0: cheat if I want cheat.
1: All right, there you go. You hear what she said? What she just said a while ago? Put, and I'm not going to repeat it. Put it in the comments right now. What did she just say in the song? What did she just say in the song? That is what the whole song is about. That is what the entire song is about. Not about our supervisor, the man that love her to the ground, to the moon and back, all the way to the dark side of the moon with the Transformers them there, and then all the way down to the earth. What she just said while I got in the song, that is the whole point. Listen. You're not sleeping.

VP Clerk attitude. 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Oh, it never was to be like this with someone new. 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
1: You think you coulda get in on my feelings? You coulda get me for settle down. Miggy, I hit on.
0: How long you got young for?
1: Miggy, I hit on.

0: All right, so we're analyzing songs right here. 5 minutes after the hour. I got it at 5 minutes after 8, and we're analyzing songs right here on One Love Radio. If a man did sing this song, you know that he would have get Oli Baba clash. They would have attack him. If a man did sing this song, a man like Dexter... Okay, I take back my argument. Load the argument.
1: You think you could have get in on my feelings? You could have get me for circle down. Miggy, yeah, hit and run.
0: There was no winning that argument.
1: Yeah, hit and run. Me did only one like a deal.
0: There's no winning that.
1: Did I look at my sit down? Miggy, yeah, hit and run. Miggy, yeah, hit and run.
0: I got good insurance.
1: Hey.

0: like how Shensia says this like it's a bad thing. You mean like you're gonna give me the hit and then you're gonna like jump in your car or take an Uber and jump in a taxi and go? Oh my God, I'm so hurt. You don't want a little food or nothing, no pillow talk, nothing, just hit and run. Don't hurt my feelings. Please hurt my feelings like that.
1: Genius.
2: Hey, my youth, you take it too serious.
0: Please hurt my feelings like that. Shensia, where are they? Hey, somebody call Shensia right now. I want my feelings hurt right now. Come make me feel bad. Let me feel used.
2: This enough for people know I keep it on a deal. But too young for lockdown with no.
0: I want to feel like tough spoiled meat for a high-low.
2: Somebody keep her company.
0: Father God, I've seen what you've done for other people. And have her put it in song. I'm just saying. Remember me, I'm the strongest soldier and I want to get reward.

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Talk to me good. Tell me I'm lying. If it was alkaline on that verse or Dexter Daps, it would have been a completely different set of words.

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Heaven miss you when... No. No. Send extra up, spot. 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
1: 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Put things in the thing, put things in the universe. We're afraid of Father God. 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Give me a hit and run. 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

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We've been pushing this one for a while. He says the music video is coming out very soon. My boy Fly Guy Jamaica go find one bag of waterfall and bag of something. And he keeps asking the girl to give him something. But then he's saying that the girl, she not for cheat on her good man. I don't know how he's a good man, but I don't know what the girl have for him, but please, I hope him did get it from her, yeah? Yeah. It's not really cheating if him don't find out. I feel like that's the vibe. I feel like that's the vibe. When you're good man, him not for no so you cheat. Hey, Queen JoJo, thank you.

This one is called Vex One. This is Chanel Muir and Stylo G. And I've told you over and over again, people, the next time I see Chanel, I just want to give her a big hug. I just want to hug her up and make her know everything's going to be all right. And, you know, it's not the end of anything. And you'll find love again. And all of those nice things. You know what I mean?

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1: Big Fox.
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1: 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Are the best thing. 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
0: 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Your body could have been the nicest. Could a rail on them seat on you. 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
1: Two sides to every story.
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1: Anything might touch them.
2: 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Even the people in them car where I drive right now know I was going to play this song. All right, listen.

0: Let me talk right now to the men out there that are dating Jada Kingdom. Please stop play with them. I'm begging you, just stop play with them. More of them start singing some nice lovey song and them something there. Just saying that I actually, you know what, I can't even blame them on them because I just feel like those are the type of flags that wave in the field of Jada and Chanel. So I can't even blame the man them. Because if you are attracted to that, and you keep going to that, and they say that doing the same thing over and over again and expecting a different outcome is very close to madness. That is where you go for, and you like the toxic, and stop acting like you don't like the toxic because you like the toxic. Maybe I'm the only person saying it, but maybe. I don't know. You know? It's.
1: Balance pan it. Balance pan it. Good on then you come up with a dance pan it.
0: Maybe you need to start look some regular, man. 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

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Remember Dexter Dubs did find love. 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Remember Beanie Man did find. 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

inna your soul like me a search it. Search it, search it. Rate a girl when I touch every man when they inna the circuit. 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

0: 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The whole world knows that I'm an Alkaline fan. It's not hidden. Everybody knows that. But I just feel like Alkaline sings the best love songs.
1: 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Quang them, hang them.
0: Nobody else feel like Alkaline sing the best love songs.
1: 16. Everything in life just takes time. Man, don't did I tell him. Man, don't did I tell him.
0: Hey, DJ, let's make up yourself.

0: 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That's putting in the work right there. And I mean making her feel special. Making her know that you will wait for her. Letting her know that you have all the time in the world to wait until she's ready for you. Give her some life experiences and have her learn her own life experiences. I'm telling you, just romance in these songs, bro. Alkaline is the greatest love songwriter in the world. That's what's happening. Listen.
1: 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Me there for you whenever you feel alone. Take me wallet and everything.

0: Two artists in the world can write lyrics like this. I have it completely tell a story across the entire board. All right, maybe more than two, but two of them can figure right off of the dome immediately. If it's not Alkaline, it's Cartel. And if it's not Cartel, it's Alkaline. Even them, the way them flip everything. All right, just like how them flip the dirty version and the clean version, but you can still get a vibe from both. It's not cheesy and it's not boring. It's not, nah, man, play the dirty version, man. I don't like this. It both of them have a vibe. You see me? All right, Adi, what go on?
1: Dima, you're major, no minor. Hey,

0: Let's see, hold on. 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I not even realize. Wayne Marshall, Chino, Sasko. So them three man there. Alright, listen to Chino, yeah. Listen.
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0: Listen.
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0: More and die if myself selfish, come on, I feel myself. 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
1: Friends for real, we love all, yeah. But some of them no liar. Them no
0: I just play two tabili. You hear the nice love song them a play. You hear the nice love song them a play. And then you call for Uncle D, man.
1: Remember me, build you up when you see your deed a broken.
0: Easy chicken.

0: Ashley, conference the call.
1: With who?
0: Chastity.
1: Hey.
0: Long time of a city.
2: This doesn't sound safe. Yep.
3: It cannot safe. Is a female group chat that you want to conference. There's a female conference. It cannot be safe. There is nothing that can be safe in that group chat, especially when she called Ashley. Remember, you know, she never called Cassidy, you know, she called Ashley. If I understand, you know, if she called Ashley first, problems, no matter what. Anyway, that the world. Big up all Ashleys.
0: Ashley, conference the call.
1: With who?
0: Chastity.
1: Hey.
0: Long time of a city.
2: This doesn't sound safe.
1: What?

So she call her two friend them and talk the entire time. Although her friend them not say nothing else, you know. 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Her friend them just depend on her. The friend them good, I'll put the phone on mute and put it down to the side. I just said, listen.

0: talk me back.
1: Which one, chicken? Which one? Which one? You really want to hear a Tammy Lee? So which Tammy Lee song you want to hear? Also, you need to be a part of the team to make requests, so you got to make that happen, all right? Hit the follow button, then hit the join button over here, so.
2: All right, baby, I got to tell you.
1: My boy, really want you to tell me leaders. Odella, what's going on there?

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You know, give it up easy. I got you. When you love someone. Welcome to the team. You know, give it up easy. When what? When I love someone. Have a dance with me, baby.

Listen, we're gonna make this one. We're gonna make this one slide, but you have to be on the team over here in order to do the request. All right, so you have to join the team. You see me? So like, oh, Kalina just joined the team a while ago, and I think like two other people just joined the team, and you get a tag, and then you can request your song. Them seen? Good. Just making you know, but we make this one slide this time. 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

0: no patron, ya like umbrella. 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
1: Engine shot. 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

0: Right, shout out to everybody in Orlando. Shout out to everybody in New York. Shout out to everybody in South Florida locked in right now. Connecticut, New Jersey, the family in Boston and Chicago. Now let's roll in here. They don't know how to try state area. No. FM HD3 and of course FM Radio. Yeah, man, we're strict over here, man. I'm here a week one when they come to them some days. The producer said this or that. People, I gotta go, I gotta get out of here. I got to get out of here. But remember, if you're in South Florida, you know the vibes already now. For their old place later on tonight, old place, Pompano Beach, I mean Pompano Parkway, somewhere up there, sir.
1: Question, girl, where you say? 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

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So if you're in the surrounding areas, Apopka, Haines City, Kissimmee. 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Just say South Florida, all right? Because you know they got it locked in. And you know me already. I'm a troublemaker. I'm asking for a little bit more time, ladies and gents. So if you're with me and you're saying a little bit more time, let's just do it like this.

so years since me there at Jamaica. When me land a girl round for me maga structure. 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Girl they ma rush me like Julius Caesar. 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Squeeze out me bumper.

This is One Love Radio News, your Caribbean roundup, brought to you by Island Car Rentals, BioLife Health and Wellness, and USA Credit Repair. In Jamaica, the government is defending its decision to pay $40 million in salary for the National Road and Railway Authority Chief Executive Officer, according to the Jamaica Observer. Heavy rainfall has forced the postponement of Walker Cup semi-final matches in Jamaica. The Jamaica Observer reports that 22 Haitian nationals have been apprehended across three parishes. In Trinidad and Tobago, energy company Proman has retrenched approximately 100 workers as part of a global organizational alignment at the Point Lisas industrial estate. In Barbados, the fire service successfully rescued a man from a well at his residence in Goodland. On the entertainment front, Miami-based Jamaican artiste J.A. is gaining momentum with his EP Quick 7, which has surpassed 2.4 million cumulative streams across digital platforms. That's the Caribbean Roundup, brought to you by Island Car Rentals, BioLife Health and Wellness, and USA Credit Repair. 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

man. I don't go to Manchester or Mandeville. And I believe things are going to happen. 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
1: 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Would do anything for him. 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

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Blessings to the entire family. Got it locked in on the south side of Florida. I want you to do something for me. If you can hear my voice, you can definitely hear this. I want you to do this for me.

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7: Okay, ladies and gentlemen, this is David Squeezaniki right here for Obviously and Evidently. I've got my very good friend Phil, who is a phenomenal human being in helping people who are behind on their mortgage. Phil, welcome. What's going on, my brother?
8: Thank you. A lot of people in trouble with their mortgages. They're behind. They're facing foreclosure. They're scared. They don't know what to do. We've helped, as you know, at the Fine Law Office, over 5,000 people save their homes. If you're behind 3 months or more and scared, worried about foreclosure, give us a call.
7: Absolutely. And Phil, what about those folks who are already in foreclosure? What can you do for the folks who are in foreclosure? There are quite a few folks who are more than 3 months behind and the bank decide to just put them in foreclosure. What can you do for those folks, seeing that you are Phil at Fine Law?
8: That's what we specialize in. When they're in foreclosure, we can deal with the bank's foreclosure attorney. Sometimes it's easier. We can go to them directly to get a loan modification where they can start over. It happens all the time. If you're in foreclosure or you got foreclosure notices, you need to act on it right away.
7: Now, why would someone believe and think that they're truly going to lose their home when there are ways of them staying in their homes? You know, we have immigrants who are in this country. They came here. They worked very hard. You have helped quite a few of those immigrants and other people. Why is it that these banks are forcing people out? And what can you do, as you have done for many others over there at Fine Law, for all the people who are so worried, getting sleepless nights, living on macaroni and cheese, and is completely worried about losing that home?
8: Everyone who has a mortgage has the same right. So whether you're an immigrant or a U.S. citizen, if they have given you a mortgage, we can fight for you. It happens every day. People obviously are scared, but that immigration has nothing to do with the mortgage. If the mortgage is in your name, a family member's name, we can help you. Right. And
7: wow.
8: We've done that, as I said, for over 5,000 people we've helped.
7: Ladies and gentlemen, I'm speaking with Phil. I've known this man for well over 15 solid years, and he has been helping out the immigrant community. I'm very happy that he has helped out my Caribbean people. He's truly one of the most powerful individuals I've known when it comes to loan modifications and also foreclosure defense. Here is his number. I'm going to give it out five times, ladies and gentlemen, so just bear with me, all right? Phil's number over at Fine Law right now. Call him and just mention Squeeze. The number is 833-995-8037. That's 833-995-8037. Once again, 833-995-8037. 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Loan modification, foreclosure defense. If you are behind on your mortgage, they can take care of you. 833-995-8037. 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Hey, Phil, thank you so much for being right here. You're taking care of all these states, man, whether it's Florida, the New York tri-state area, Georgia, and beyond. I do appreciate you, my brother. All right?
8: Thank you.
7: 833-995-8037. That's 833-

0: Young Cheddar, so this is Wayne Wonder. It's all about Vibe One Radio. This one is a bombshell. Wayne Wonder said that.
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0: 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It's all about Vibe One Radio. This one is a bombshell. Wayne Wonder said that.
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0: Sometimes I wonder how I never make it to this world. 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

0: 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This one is a bombshell. Wayne Wonder said that.
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1: Okay, ladies and gentlemen, this is David Squeezaniki right here for Obviously and Evidently. I've got my very good friend Phil, who is a phenomenal human being in helping people who are behind on their mortgage. Phil, welcome. What's going on, my brother?
2: Thank you. A lot of people in trouble with their mortgages. They're behind. They're facing foreclosure. They're scared. They don't know what to do. We've helped, as you know, at the Fine Law Office, over 5,000 people save their homes. If you're behind 3 months or more and scared, worried about foreclosure, thank you. A lot of people in trouble with their mortgages. They're behind. They're facing foreclosure. They're scared. They don't know what to do. We've helped, as you know, at the Fine Law Office, over 5,000.

0: Those folks seeing that you are Phil at Fine Law.
1: That's what we specialize in. When they're in foreclosure, we can deal with the bank's foreclosure attorney. Sometimes it's easier. We can go to them directly to get a loan modification where they can start over. It happens all the time. If you're in foreclosure or you got foreclosure notices, you need to act on it right away.
0: Now, why would someone believe and think that they're truly going to lose their home when there are ways of them staying in their homes? You know, we have immigrants who are in this country. They came here. They worked very hard. You have helped quite a few of those immigrants and other people. Why is it that these banks are forcing people out? And what can you do, as you have done for many others over there at Fine Law, for all the people who are so worried, getting sleepless nights, living on macaroni and cheese, and is completely worried about losing that home?
1: Everyone who has a mortgage has the same right. So whether you're an immigrant or a U.S. citizen, if they have given you a mortgage, we can fight for you. It happens every day. People obviously are scared, but that immigration has nothing to do with the mortgage. If the mortgage is in your name, a family member's name, we can help you. Right. And
0: Wow. We've
1: done that, as I said, for over 5,000 people we've helped.
0: Ladies and gentlemen, I'm speaking with Phil. I've known this man for well over 15 solid years, and he has been helping out the immigrant community. I'm very happy that he has helped out my Caribbean people. He's truly one of the most powerful individuals I've known when it comes to loan modifications and also foreclosure defense. Here's his number. I'm going to give it out five times, ladies and gentlemen, so just bear with me, all right? Phil's number over at Fine Law right now. Call him and just mention Squeeze. The number is 833-995-8037. That's 833-995-8037. Once again, 833-995-8037. This is exclusively for everyone that is behind on their mortgage and is worried and having sleepless night. 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And that man is Phil at Fine Law. Do not stick your head in the sand like an ostrich and expect everything to work itself out. It's not going to be worked out. Rather, you got to get a tan. Take action now. And that is the reason why Fine Law and you need to get together and sort this out. Loan modification, foreclosure defense. If you are behind on your mortgage, they can take care of you. 833-995-8037. That is 833-995-8037. 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Hey, Phil, thank you so much for being right here. You're taking care of all these states, man, whether it's Florida, the New York tri-state area, Georgia, and beyond. I do appreciate you, my brother. All right?
1: Thank you.
0: 833-995.
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0: Okay, ladies and gentlemen, this is David Squeeze Anarchy right here for Obviously and Evidently. Well, I've got my very good friend Phil, who is a phenomenal human being in helping people who are behind on their mortgage. Phil, welcome. What's going on, my brother?
1: Thank you. A lot of people in trouble with their mortgages. They're behind. They're facing foreclosure. They're scared. They don't know what to do. We've helped, as you know, at the Fine Law Office, over 5,000 people save their homes. If you're behind 3 months or more and scared, worried about foreclosure, give us a call.
0: Absolutely. And Phil, what about those folks who are already in foreclosure? What can you do for the folks who are in foreclosure? There are quite a few folks who are more than 3 months behind and the bank decided to just put them in foreclosure. What can you do for those folks, seeing that you are Phil at Fine Law?
1: That's what we specialize in. When they're in foreclosure, we can deal with the bank's foreclosure attorney. Sometimes it's easier. We can go to them directly to get a loan modification where they can start over. It happens all the time. If you're in foreclosure or you got foreclosure notices, you need to act on it right away.
0: Now, why would someone believe and think that they're truly going to lose their home when there are ways of them staying in their homes? You know, we have immigrants who are in this country. They came here. They worked very hard. You have helped quite a few of those immigrants and other people. Why is it that these banks are forcing people out? And what can you do, as you have done for many others over there at Fine Law, for all the people who are so worried, getting sleepless nights, living on macaroni and cheese, and is completely worried about losing that home?
1: Everyone who has a mortgage has the same right. So whether you're an immigrant or a U.S. citizen, if they have given you a mortgage, we can fight for you. It happens every day. People obviously are scared, but that immigration has nothing to do with the mortgage. If the mortgage is in your name, a family member's name, we can help you. Right. And
0: wow.
1: We've done that, as I said, for over 5,000 people we've helped.
0: Ladies and gentlemen, I'm speaking with Phil. I've known this man for well over 15 solid years, and he has been helping out the immigrant community. I'm very happy that he has helped out my Caribbean people. He's truly one of the most powerful individuals I've known when it comes to loan modifications and also foreclosure defense. Here is his number. I'm going to give it out five times, ladies and gentlemen, so just bear with me, all right? Phil's number over at Fine Law right now. Call him and just mention Squeeze. The number is 833-995-8037. That's 833-995-8037. Once again, 833-995-8037. This is exclusively for everyone that is behind on their mortgage and is worried and having sleepless night. If you are behind on your mortgage or you are in foreclosure, give a ring right now, right this second, right this minute to one man. And that man is Phil at Fine Law. Do not stick your head in the sand like an ostrich and expect everything to work itself out. It's not going to be worked out. Rather, you got to get a tan. Take action now. And that is the reason why Fine Law and you need to get together and sort this out. Loan modification, foreclosure defense. If you are behind on your mortgage, they can take care of you. 833-995-8037. That is 833-995-8037. Prior results do not guarantee similar outcome. Hey, Phil, thank you so much for being right here. You're taking care of all these states, man, whether it's Florida, the New York tri-state area, Georgia, and beyond. I do appreciate you, my brother. All right?
1: Thank you.
0: 833-995-8037.

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0: Okay, ladies and gentlemen, this is David Squeezaniki right here for Obviously and Evidently. I've got my very good friend Phil, who is a phenomenal human being in helping people who are behind on their mortgage. Phil, welcome. What's going on, my brother?
1: Thank you. A lot of people are in trouble with their mortgages. They're behind. They're facing foreclosure. They're scared. They don't know what to do. We've helped, as you know, at the Fine Law Office, over 5,000 people save their homes. If you're behind 3 months or more and scared, worried about foreclosure, give us a call.
0: Absolutely. And Phil, what about those folks who are already in foreclosure? What can you do for the folks who are in foreclosure? There are quite a few folks who are more than 3 months behind and the bank decided to just put them in foreclosure. What can you do for those folks, seeing that you are Phil at Fine Law?
1: That's what we specialize in. When they're in foreclosure, we can deal with the bank's foreclosure attorney. Sometimes it's easier. We can go to them directly to get a loan modification where they can start over. It happens all the time. If you're in foreclosure or you got foreclosure notices, you need to act on it right away.
0: Now, why would someone believe and think that they're truly going to lose their home when there are ways of them staying in their homes? You know, we have immigrants who are in this country. They came here. They worked very hard. You have helped quite a few of those immigrants and other people. Why is it that these banks are forcing people out? And what can you do, as you have done for many others over there at Fine Law, for all the people who are so worried, getting sleepless nights, living on macaroni and cheese, and is completely worried about losing that home?
1: Everyone who has a mortgage has the same right. So whether you're an immigrant or a U.S. citizen, if they have given you a mortgage, we can fight for you. It happens every day. People obviously are scared, but that immigration has nothing to do with the mortgage. If the mortgage is in your name, a family member's name, we can help you. Right. And
0: wow.
1: We've done that, as I said, for over 5,000 people we've helped.
0: Ladies and gentlemen, I'm speaking with Phil. I've known this man for well over 15 solid years, and he has been helping out the immigrant community. I'm very happy that he has helped out my Caribbean people. He's truly one of the most powerful individuals I've known when it comes to loan modifications and also foreclosure defense. Here's his number. I'm going to give it out five times, ladies and gentlemen, so just bear with me, all right? Phil's number over at Fine Law right now. Call him and just mention Squeeze. The number is 833-995-8037. That's 833-995-8037. Once again, 833-995-8037. This is exclusively for everyone that is behind on their mortgage and is worried and having sleepless night. If you are behind on your mortgage or you are in foreclosure, give a ring right now, right this second, right this minute to one man. And that man is Phil at Fine Law. Do not stick your head in the sand like an ostrich and expect everything to work itself out. It's not going to be worked out. Rather, you got to get a tan. Take action now. And that is the reason why Fine Law and you need to get together and sort this out. Loan modification, foreclosure defense. If you are behind on your mortgage, they can take care of you. 833-995-8037. That is 833-995-8037. Prior results do not guarantee similar outcome. Hey, Phil, thank you so much for being right here. You're taking care of all these states, man, whether it's Florida, the New York tri-state area, Georgia, and beyond. I do appreciate you, my brother. All right?
1: Thank you.
0: 833-995-8037.

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0: Gentlemen, this is David Squeezaniki right here for Obviously and Evidently. I've got my very good friend Phil, who is a phenomenal human being in helping people who are behind on their mortgage. Phil, welcome. What's going on, my brother?
1: Thank you. A lot of people in trouble with their mortgages. They're behind. They're facing foreclosure. They're scared. They don't know what to do. We've helped, as you know, at the Fine Law Office, over 5,000 people save their homes. If you're behind 3 months or more and scared, worried about foreclosure, give us a call.
0: Absolutely. And Phil, what about those folks who are already in foreclosure? What can you do for the folks who are in foreclosure? There are quite a few folks who are more than 3 months behind and the bank decided to just put them in foreclosure. What can you do for those folks, seeing that you are Phil at Fine Law?
1: That's what we specialize in. When they're in foreclosure, we can deal with the bank's foreclosure attorney. Sometimes it's easier. We can go to them directly to get a loan modification where they can start over. It happens all the time. If you're in foreclosure or you got foreclosure notices, you need to act on it right away.
0: Now, why would someone believe and think that they're truly going to lose their home when there are ways of them staying in their homes? You know, we have immigrants who are in this country. They came here. They worked very hard. You have helped quite a few of those immigrants and other people. Why is it that these banks are forcing people out? And what can you do, as you have done for many others over there at Fine Law, for all the people who are so worried, getting sleepless nights, living on macaroni and cheese, and is completely worried about losing that home?
1: Everyone who has a mortgage has the same right. So whether you're an immigrant or a U.S. citizen, if they have given you a mortgage, we can fight for you. It happens every day. People obviously are scared, but that immigration has nothing to do with the mortgage. If the mortgage is in your name, a family member's name, we can help you. Right. And
0: wow.
1: We've done that, as I said, for over 5,000 people we've helped.
0: Ladies and gentlemen, I'm speaking with Phil. I've known this man for well over 15 solid years, and he has been helping out the immigrant community. I'm very happy that he has helped out my Caribbean people. He's truly one of the most powerful individuals I've known when it comes to loan modifications and also foreclosure defense. Here is his number. I'm going to give it out five times, ladies and gentlemen, so just bear with me, all right? Phil's number over at Fine Law right now. Call him and just mention Squeeze. The number is 833-995-8037. That's 833-995-8037. Once again, 833-995-8037. This is exclusively for everyone that is behind on their mortgage and is worried and having sleepless night. If you are behind on your mortgage or you are in foreclosure, give a ring right now, right this second, right this minute to one man. And that man is Phil at Fine Law. Do not stick your head in the sand like an ostrich and expect everything to work itself out. It's not going to be worked out. Rather, you got to get a tan. Take action now. And that is the reason why Fine Law and you need to get together and sort this out. Loan modification, foreclosure defense. If you are behind on your mortgage, they can take care of you. 833-995-8037. That is 833-995-8037. Prior results do not guarantee similar outcome. Hey, Phil, thank you so much for being right here. You're taking care of all these states, man, whether it's Florida, the New York tri-state area, Georgia, and beyond. I do appreciate you, my brother. All right?
1: Thank you.
0: 833-995-8037.

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0: Okay, ladies and gentlemen, this is David Squeezaniki right here for Obviously and Evidently. Well, I've got my very good friend Phil, who is a phenomenal human being in helping people who are behind on their mortgage. Phil, welcome. What's going on, my brother?
1: Thank you. A lot of people in trouble with their mortgages. They're behind. They're facing foreclosure. They're scared. They don't know what to do. We've helped, as you know, at the Fine Law Office, over 5,000 people save their homes. If you're behind 3 months or more and scared, worried about foreclosure, give us a call.
0: Absolutely. And Phil, what about those folks who are already in foreclosure? What can you do for the folks who are in foreclosure? There are quite a few folks who are more than 3 months behind and the bank decide to just put them in foreclosure. What can you do for those folks, seeing that you are Phil at Fine Law?
1: That's what we specialize in. When they're in foreclosure, we can deal with the bank's foreclosure attorney. Sometimes it's easier. We can go to them directly to get a loan modification where they can start over. It happens all the time. If you're in foreclosure or you got foreclosure notices, you need to act on it right away.
0: Now, why would someone believe and think that they're truly going to lose their home when there are ways of them staying in their homes? You know, we have immigrants who are in this country. They came here. They worked very hard. You have helped quite a few of those immigrants and other people. Why is it that these banks are forcing people out? And what can you do, as you have done for many others over there at Fine Law, for all the people who are so worried, getting sleepless nights, living on macaroni and cheese, and is completely worried about losing that home?
1: Everyone who has a mortgage has the same right. So whether you're an immigrant or a U.S. citizen, if they have given you a mortgage, we can fight for you. It happens every day. People obviously are scared, but that immigration has nothing to do with the mortgage. If the mortgage is in your name, a family member's name, we can help you. Right. And
0: wow.
1: We've done that, as I said, for over 5,000 people we've helped.
0: Ladies and gentlemen, I'm speaking with Phil. I've known this man for well over 15 solid years, and he has been helping out the immigrant community. I'm very happy that he has helped out my Caribbean people. He's truly one of the most powerful individuals I've known when it comes to loan modifications and also foreclosure defense. Here is his number. I'm going to give it out five times, ladies and gentlemen, so just bear with me, all right? Phil's number over at Fine Law right now. Call him and just mention Squeeze. The number is 833-995-8037. That's 833-995-8037. Once again, 833-995-8037. This is exclusively for everyone that is behind on their mortgage and is worried and having sleepless night. If you are behind on your mortgage or you are in foreclosure, give a ring right now, right this second, right this minute to one man. And that man is Phil at Fine Law. Do not stick your head in the sand like an ostrich and expect everything to work itself out. It's not going to be worked out. Rather, you got to get a tan. Take action now. And that is the reason why Fine Law and you need to get together and sort this out. Loan modification, foreclosure defense. If you are behind on your mortgage, they can take care of you. 833-995-8037. That is 833-995-8037. Prior results do not guarantee similar outcome. Hey, Phil, thank you so much for being right here taking care of all these states, man, whether it's Florida, the New York tri-state area, Georgia, and beyond. I do appreciate you, my brother. All right?
1: Thank you.
0: 833-995-8037.

Jah, Rastafari, I, Selassie the First. Guide and protect all thy children from all the perils and the dangers of this day and of the night. Let thy light shine upon the generation of all those who seek thy face, O Jah, and to shelter them from the retribution of the unrighteous in this time.

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0: Okay, ladies and gentlemen, this is David Squeezaniki right here for Obviously and Evidently. I've got my very good friend Phil, who is a phenomenal human being in helping people who are behind on their mortgage. Phil, welcome. What's going on, my brother?
1: Thank you. A lot of people in trouble with their mortgages. They're behind. They're facing foreclosure. They're scared. They don't know what to do. We've helped, as you know, at the Fine Law Office, over 5,000 people save their homes. If you're behind 3 months or more and scared, worried about foreclosure, give us a call.
0: Absolutely. And Phil, what about those folks who are already in foreclosure? What can you do for the folks who are in foreclosure? There are quite a few folks who are more than 3 months behind and the bank decide to just put them in foreclosure. What can you do for those folks, seeing that you are Phil at Fine Law?
1: That's what we specialize in. When they're in foreclosure, we can deal with the bank's foreclosure attorney. Sometimes it's easier. We can go to them directly to get a loan modification where they can start over. It happens all the time. If you're in foreclosure or you got foreclosure notices, you need to act on it right away.
0: Now, why would someone believe and think that they're truly going to lose their home when there are ways of them staying in their homes? You know, we have immigrants who are in this country. They came here. They worked very hard. You have helped quite a few of those immigrants and other people. Why is it that these banks are forcing people out? And what can you do, as you have done for many others over there at Fine Law, for all the people who are so worried, getting sleepless nights, living on macaroni and cheese, and is completely worried about losing that home?
1: Everyone who has a mortgage has the same right. So whether you're an immigrant or a U.S. citizen, if they have given you a mortgage, we can fight for you. It happens every day. People obviously are scared, but that immigration has nothing to do with the mortgage. If the mortgage is in your name, a family member's name, we can help you. Right. And
0: wow.
1: We've done that, as I said, for over 5,000 people we've helped.
0: Ladies and gentlemen, I'm speaking with Phil. I've known this man for well over 15 solid years, and he has been helping out the immigrant community. I'm very happy that he has helped out my Caribbean people. He's truly one of the most powerful individuals I've known when it comes to loan modifications and also foreclosure defense. Here is his number. I'm going to give it out five times, ladies and gentlemen, so just bear with me, all right? Phil's number over at Fine Law right now. Call him and just mention Squeeze. The number is 833-995-8037. That's 833-995-8037. Once again, 833-995-8037. This is exclusively for everyone that is behind on their mortgage and is worried and having sleepless night. If you are behind on your mortgage or you are in foreclosure, give a ring right now, right this second, right this minute to one man. And that man is Phil at Fine Law. Do not stick your head in the sand like an ostrich and expect everything to work itself out. It's not going to be worked out. Rather, you got to get a tan. Take action now. And that is the reason why Fine Law and you need to get together and sort this out. Loan modification, foreclosure defense. If you are behind on your mortgage, they can take care of you. 833-995-8037. That is 833-995-8037. Prior results do not guarantee similar outcome. Hey, Phil, thank you so much for being right here. You're taking care of all these states, man, whether it's Florida, the New York tri-state area, Georgia, and beyond. I do appreciate you, my brother. All right?
1: Thank you.
0: 833-995-8037. That's 833-

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0: Okay, ladies and gentlemen, this is David Squeezaniki right here for Obviously and Evidently. I've got my very good friend Phil, who is a phenomenal human being in helping people who are behind on their mortgage. Phil, welcome. What's going on, my brother?
1: Thank you. A lot of people in trouble with their mortgages. They're behind. They're facing foreclosure. They're scared. They don't know what to do. We've helped, as you know, at the Fine Law Office, over 5,000 people save their homes. If you're behind 3 months or more and scared, worried about foreclosure, give us a call.
0: Absolutely. And Phil, what about those folks who are already in foreclosure? What can you do for the folks who are in foreclosure? There are quite a few folks who are more than 3 months behind and the bank decide to just put them in foreclosure. What can you do for those folks, seeing that you are Phil at Fine Law?
1: That's what we specialize in. When they're in foreclosure, we can deal with the bank's foreclosure attorney. Sometimes it's easier. We can go to them directly to get a loan modification where they can start over. It happens all the time. If you're in foreclosure or you got foreclosure notices, you need to act on it right away.
0: Now, why would someone believe and think that they're truly going to lose their home when there are ways of them staying in their homes? You know, we have immigrants who are in this country. They came here. They worked very hard. You have helped quite a few of those immigrants and other people. Why is it that these banks are forcing people out? And what can you do, as you have done for many others over there at Fine Law, for all the people who are so worried, getting sleepless nights, living on macaroni and cheese, and is completely worried about losing that home?
1: Everyone who has a mortgage has the same right. So whether you're an immigrant or a U.S. citizen, if they have given you a mortgage, we can fight for you. It happens every day. People obviously are scared, but that immigration has nothing to do with the mortgage. If the mortgage is in your name, a family member's name, we can help you. Right. And
0: wow.
1: We've done that, as I said, for over 5,000 people we've helped.
0: Ladies and gentlemen, I'm speaking with Phil. I've known this man for well over 15 solid years, and he has been helping out the immigrant community. I'm very happy that he has helped out my Caribbean people. He's truly one of the most powerful individuals I've known when it comes to loan modifications and also foreclosure defense. Here is his number. I'm going to give it out five times, ladies and gentlemen, so just bear with me, all right? Phil's number over at Fine Law right now. Call him and just mention Squeeze. The number is 833-995-8037. That's 833-995-8037. Once again, 833-995-8037. This is exclusively for everyone that is behind on their mortgage and is worried and having sleepless night. If you are behind on your mortgage or you are in foreclosure, give a ring right now, right this second, right this minute, to one man, and that man is Phil at Fine Law. 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Hey, Phil, thank you so much for being right here taking care of all these states, man, whether it's Florida, the New York tri-state area, Georgia, and beyond. I do appreciate you, my brother. All right?
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0: Okay, ladies and gentlemen, this is David Squeezaniki right here for Obviously and Evidently. Well, I've got my very good friend Phil, who is a phenomenal human being in helping people who are behind on their mortgage. Phil, welcome. What's going on, my brother?
1: Thank you. A lot of people are in trouble with their mortgages. They're behind. They're facing foreclosure. They're scared. They don't know what to do. We've helped, as you know, at the Fine Law Office, over 5,000 people save their homes. If you're behind 3 months or more and scared, worried about foreclosure, give us a call.
0: Absolutely. And Phil, what about those folks who are already in foreclosure? What can you do for the folks who are in foreclosure? There are quite a few folks who are more than 3 months behind and the bank decide to just put them in foreclosure. What can you do for those folks, seeing that you are Phil at Fine Law?
1: That's what we specialize in. When they're in foreclosure, we can deal with the bank's foreclosure attorney. Sometimes it's easier. We can go to them directly to get a loan modification where they can start over. It happens all the time. If you're in foreclosure or you got foreclosure notices, you need to act on it right away.
0: Now, why would someone believe and think that they're truly going to lose their home when there are ways of them staying in their homes? You know, we have immigrants who are in this country. They came here. They worked very hard. You have helped quite a few of those immigrants and other people. Why is it that these banks are forcing people out? And what can you do, as you have done for many others over there at Fine Law, for all the people who are so worried, getting sleepless nights, living on macaroni and cheese, and is completely worried about losing that home?
1: Everyone who has a mortgage has the same right. So whether you're an immigrant or a U.S. citizen, if they have given you a mortgage, we can fight for you. It happens every day. People obviously are scared, but that immigration has nothing to do with the mortgage. If the mortgage is in your name, a family member's name, we can help you. Right. And
0: wow.
1: We've done that, as I said, for over 5,000 people we've helped.
0: Ladies and gentlemen, I'm speaking with Phil. I've known this man for well over 15 solid years, and he has been helping out the immigrant community. I'm very happy that he has helped out my Caribbean people. He's truly one of the most powerful individuals I've known when it comes to loan modifications and also foreclosure defense. Here is his number. I'm going to give it out five times, ladies and gentlemen, so just bear with me, all right? Phil's number over at Fine Law right now. Call him and just mention Squeeze. The number is 833-995-8037. That's 833-995-8037. Once again, 833-995-8037. 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If you are behind on your mortgage, or you are in foreclosure, give a ring right now, right this second, right this minute to one man. 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Do not stick your head in the sand like an ostrich and expect everything to work itself out. 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Loan modification, foreclosure defense. If you are behind on your mortgage, they can take care of you. 833-995-8037. 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Prior results do not guarantee similar outcome. Hey, Phil, thank you so much for being right here. You're taking care of all these states, man, whether it's Florida, the New York tri-state area, Georgia, and beyond. I do appreciate you, my brother. All right?
1: Thank you.
0: 833-995-8037.
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Morning, morning, morning. Yeah, man. Bobby Challenge, one man. Culture Jam. Red Hot Radio. I'm there. Good morning to the world. 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Culture Jam Radio listeners, morning. Twitch, TikTok, Facebook, everywhere. Anyone there? Social media. Good morning, good morning, good morning. What a pleasant day. Just want to give thanks and praise to the Almighty God for us to be here another week to celebrate life. Yeah, man, that's what we do here, man. We celebrate life. Morning, morning. Give thanks and praise to the Almighty God first before we get involved with anything else. All right? Simple as that. Oh, great thou art.

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Yeah. Folks, God can't help you if you live wicked and live awful. You know? No. Your mama, your daddy can't help you if you live wicked and dirty. You have to live good by your deeds. That's how you're going to be judged, by your deed. So nobody can help you out of your predicament if you create that situation, all right, and you make it evil and bad. No. You have to live a good life. You have to make sure that everything right with you. And then, yeah, it balance out.

By his deed, a man shall be known, not by my deed or anybody else's deed, by your deed. All right, folks, it's Red Hot Radio, it's Culture Jam Radio. First thing on a Saturday morning, where will I vibes, man, and I praise God and live, all right? Phone number here, 718-412-8160. That's 718-412-8160. All right? 718-412-8160. Yeah, man, the hotline number, that, man. All right? 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Red Hot Radio 1.net. That's over there now. Yeah, we're good. TikTok, Twitch, Facebook, yeah. We're nice. Good morning, good morning, good morning. One of the Rose vegan treats is the one that powers us each and every Saturday morning with some nice sea moss. One of the Rose vegan treat, man. This morning I'm bouncing a strawberry pineapple. All right? Vegan treat. One of the Rose vegan treat, man. Yeah. We are powered by that each and every morning. Remember, give us a call. 718-412-8160. Get up and praise God and live. And send a prayer out to someone. Yeah. Send some blessings and some prayer. Yeah, you got to share the love. You got to share the blessings. All right? Remember that. Yours truly, Bobby Channel 1 on a Saturday morning with nothing but uplifting and positive vibration. Positive music. Positive, you know what I mean, vibes. Love, love, love to each and every one. Brooklyn, Bronx, Queens. Yeah, Red Hot family. Big up on yourself, man. Culture Jam family. Big up. I thank you all to take the time out to listen to me each and every Saturday morning. Yeah, because you could be doing something else. Could be doing whatever. But you choose to take the time out to listen to yours truly, Bobby Channel 1, and I thank you so much for that. 718-412-8160. Here we go.

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Simple as that, man. You can go in the chat room, man. See what I go on. Marlon, I hope you are all right, my friend. Yeah. Lil June. Joe and the van driver, Judge it, Uncle Judge. Sting 007. Yeah, man, big up. Blue.

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0: Morning, morning, morning, morning. 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
0: Right, this is Joan Jarvis. Good morning, Barber Channel 1. Good morning, Relat listeners. And good morning to June and good morning to Uncle George. Good morning, everybody who's listening at this time. I'm enjoying your show. Good morning to Miss Rose. She's right here, too. And I'm enjoying your show. Okay, Bob, it's Channel 1. Have a blessed day, you and your family.
1: Give thanks, my sis. Bless up, love, all the time. Yeah. Yes, sis?
0: Yeah, man. Straight from Sterling Street. Bless up, V Restaurant, Caribbean Vibes, and everybody at this time. Bless up, okay?
1: Thank you so much, my darling.
0: All right, Bobby.
1: Okay.
0: Yeah, bye-bye.

Big up to one of the rose. Yeah, man, we are powered each and every Saturday morning by one of the rose vegan treat. Yeah, this man may have bung some strawberry pineapple mush. Yeah, we are powered by one of the rose vegan treat. All right, here we go. Blessings, blessings, first thing in the morning. Give thanks and praise to the Almighty. Another strong, yeah.

Good morning to the world. Yeah, man. CultureJamRadio.com, RedHotRadio1.net, TikTok, Twitch, Facebook. Yeah, man, we're nice, all right? All over the place, we're there. Folks, tell a friend, man, each and every Saturday morning, right yesterday, there, we will take time out first to give thanks to the Almighty God. Yeah, Allah, Jah, Buddha, whatever you want to call him, we give thanks first before we move on to anything else for the rest of the day. All right? Yeah. Is yours truly Bobby Channel 1? Yeah. Giving thanks and just feel good. All right? Here we go.

remember later on today, yeah, later on today, all roads lead to 1396 Fulton Street. Yeah, 1396 Fulton Street. All roads lead right there. So later on today. All right? Doors open at 6 o'clock, performance at 8. That's Nicholas Novelties, right? Okay, folks? Right there inside Brooklyn. So, folks, come out and hear some nice dub poetry. Yeah. Culture Man Roots. Yo, you must never, ever falter from, you know what I mean, nourishing the brain, the mind, the spirit with our culture, our roots, our understanding. We can't have too much of it. So come out tonight and eat some nice dub poetry. Right this inside of Nicholas Novelties, right this out on Fulton Street. Okay, folks? All right? I make all the vibes and enjoy and learn. Dub poetry. Sister Kafunia, big up yourself. One of those, big up yourself. All right? Yeah. Our spirituality segment, man, each and every morning. Right this out, Saturday morning, pan. The culture jam thing, all right? Every Saturday morning. All right, folks? As we move, giving thanks and praise to the Almighty God.

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1: Tell me one, if you like here, play goddess. 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
0: Jaja.
1: Africa, I'm coming home.
0: Jaja.
1: I tell you, I sure know. I love everything, you know. I'm in the mood, you know.
0: I'm blessing man and strength,
1: the message, sis. The message is in the music.
0: Yes, sis. Bless of you, sis.
1: All right, buddy, yeah.
0: Love, love, love, love, love, love, yeah.
1: Mama Africa, cool. All right, yeah.

0: Come
1: yeah, man, as one of the words say, free the mind, man. Yeah, you free the mind and everything is going to be free. When you free up your mind with peace and joy and happiness, then the entire body feel nice. The entire body going to feel free. Yeah, man, one of the words vegan treat going to be down there at, you know what I mean, Nicholas Davity today with the dope poetry thing. So go check it out, man. 6 o'clock, door kickoff today. All right? So go down there and check it out. One of the words in the house. All right? Yeah. Free the mind. Yeah, and the entire body is going to be okay. If the mind all right, you know, not now function properly. Joan Van Driver requesting a garnet silk. Mama Africa. Here we go.

0: Hello, Mama Africa. Take it or leave it, you know. I just saw civilization starting, and this it all begin. Don't take my word for it. Go research it and check it out for yourself. So, in other words, you know, care what color you are or creed. You have a little trace of my thing around through your body. You have a little trace of my thing around through your body, man. Africa. That's where it all begin. Yeah, the Adam and the Eve and the Jesus and whatever you want to put it as, whatever you want to call it. Yeah, life started right there in Africa. Yeah. Right there, so. As we said, research it and check it out for yourself, all right? All right, folks. We're going to take a quick commercial break and come back and go and bounce some tunes, all right? So keep it locked, all right? Yeah.
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Yes, folks, yours truly, Bobby Channel One, and the baddest and the artist thing would place up on Saturday morning. Yeah, I said it. The artist and the baddest thing worldwide. Right, so each and every Saturday morning. All right, yours truly, Bobby Channel One, culturejamradio.com, red@radio1.net, Facebook, TikTok, Twitch, all over the place, man. I will go the vibe. Remember, folks, later on today, all roads lead to Nicholas down in Brooklyn there, all right? Restoration Plaza, right there, all right? Restoration Plaza in Brooklyn, all right? Nicholas inside of Brooklyn. 1396 Fulton Street. Doors open at 6 o'clock. Yeah, man. Virgin Carl, Eru, and Arisa, Virgin, them gonna madden with some official lyrical poetry to uplift the mind and free the body. Yeah, all right. That is a dope poetry thing, you know, with Delta Blues involved with it, spoken words. All right, folks, come out and enjoy a combination of quite a few different parts of our heritage coming together, combining together to make poetry and dub music a sweet, sweet thing to experience. Spoken Dub is the title of it. Tonight, all road lead to Nicholas Novelties down in Brooklyn. 1396 Fulton Street. Last night it was at Jama, big up Marlon and the crew. No, folks, it continues tomorrow night also. All right, tomorrow night, the 11th, it's going to be at the UNI Imhotep headquarters, and they are located at 135-05 Rockaway Boulevard in Queens. They'll open at 5 o'clock. All right? So that's going to be at the UNI Imhotep headquarters, 135-05 Rockaway Boulevard, rain or shine. Dog poetry will continue. All right? And for all your vegan treats, yeah, you check out One Alley Rose. We are powered each and every Saturday morning. Write us up on the program by One Alley Rose Vegan Treat. All right? You can check out my Instagram and all over the place now. Yeah. Breakfast, lunch, dinner, appetizers, baked goods without any dairy or any egg involved. Yeah, she got it. Okay, folks? Yeah, man. She catered to any event you're going to have. Just give me a call. 646-302-3144. That's 646-302-3144. That's the number to promote your business, to advertise right here on the Culture Jam Radio. Yeah, give me a call. 646-302-3144. You're investing in your business, you want to make money? Yeah, simple as that, man. You give me a call and I will show you and help you out to, you know what I mean, recover back all the money you spend for your investment and plus some. Okay, 646-302-3144. Folks, the biggest and the baddest attorney in the business, she goes by the name of Marina M. Blake. Marina M. Blake, 90 Broad Street in Manhattan on the third floor, for the biggest immigration lawyer you can find anywhere about the place here. 212-363-6460. That's 212-363-6460. Yeah, man. Marina M. Blake, 90 Broad Street in Manhattan on the third floor. Just tell us, Bobby Channel One send you money, you want to get the business fix up and nice up. So you're good. You see all the ice people in the street and people all over the place shooting, what, must about 7 or 8 shots them fire in the car. And a lick of kiddies in the car. No, is the world gone mad? All them just feel them can do whatever they want to do without any consequences. But Jana asleep, remember me tell you, all right? Okay, folks, call Marina M. Blake, 212-363-6460, 90 Broad Street in Manhattan on the 12th floor, and get your immigration situation set up. We don't want to get involved with them people, all right? So make sure you think, all right, folks.

steamed fish, roast fish, steamed crab leg, escovige snapper, curry chicken, curry goat, oxtail, jerk chicken, fried chicken, stewed chicken, fishbone, Caribbean restaurant, 404 East 46th Street, between Linden.

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0: Tad's Record in promoting Glenn Washington's new album, Just Giving Thanks. Now,

It's musical segment, folks. Yeah, presented here each and every week from 10 until 12. Trendsetter label, man. Trendsetter label. Yeah. The label that is trending. You see, the AI and the whole patina where they're going on with that. Wait, Tata. We long gone already. Taz Records, we gone already. Setting the pace. Yeah, AI got to follow. Because when it comes to music, we take it up on next level and next notch. All right? Folks, big up to everybody from Facebook. Veronica, Michael. All right, folks. Mikey, my daddy, Jared, Carl, Ronaldo, Rose, Maxine. Yo, folks, everything nice. It's a beautiful morning. It's a blessed day. And we'll beat some tunes now from the Big Bad. Brand new album. All right? From out of the Taz Records. It's entitled Reggae Jammings Volume 6. A collage, some iconic and some five-star artists. All right? Yeah. So, log on to Taz Records and punch in Reggae Jams Volume 6. Jammings, rather. Not Jams. I'm sorry. Reggae Jammings Volume 6. Yeah. We have jams and we have jammings and we have all kind of thing in the tags. All right, yeah. But just type in Reggae Jamming Volume 6 and you'll get a taste of some of the music I'm featuring right now. All right? Dennis Brown alongside Rankin Dread, one of my all-time favorite tunes. All right? Yeah.

If you know you're going to say forward, and the only way you can be there, you have to live good. All right? Yeah. Taz Records. Yeah, man. Each and every week, right? Just upon the biggest and the baddest station. Song chat, Culture Jam, and where that. Yeah, I'm on other platforms. All right. Yeah, it slip out. All right. Yeah. Yeah, man. We're doing some other platform too. All right. And big up the other platform, them too. All right. Yeah, man. Big up Song Chat, man. At Stats Records, yeah, man. Each and every week, right? Just upon the biggest and the baddest station. Song chat, Culture Jam, and where that. Yeah, I'm on other platforms. All right. Yeah, it slip out. All right.

0: the big bad Ezran man. Yeah, the reggae jammings. All right, volume 6. Tad's Records to the world, man. All right, folks, log on to Tad's Records. Any musical platform you want to go on, throughout the entire world, any platform you want to go on, just log on to Tad's Records and you'll see exactly what I'm talking about. The Trendsetter label, yeah, we don't follow, man. Yeah, we set the pace. All right, quality music, quality production, quality presentation. Yes, that's our motto. Everything we do has have to be on a 5-star level. Up there. Production has to be good. Quality has to be good. Music has to be good. Presentation has to be good. Everything must be first class at all times. And that's what we are trading, man. Yeah. We just stand away there. Taz Records, all musical platform you want to go on, you go check them out. All right, here we go. Two old veterans. Sugar Booga Minot alongside, yeah, Briggy.
1: All right, old King Cole was a merry old soul, a merry old soul was he.
0: The king of culture, that is.

0: way back until now. Taz Records. Yo, all of my Babettes, them big up on yourself, all right? Yeah, big up on yourself, mama, Babettes. All right? Right now, it's all about Taz Records. Taz Records, Taz Records, Taz Records. Log on, all musical platform. Yeah, King of Culture, Uncle Briggy. Let's continue with some more Briggy now, man.
1: Now this is Briggy, the original Rasta General.
0: Addressing the condition we are living in today.
1: When I say world peace, I mean the whole
0: addressing the condition we are living in today.

0: What a thing,
1: yeah. We are crying for peace and love, man. The world gone mad. Yeah, Daddy Briggy. All right, the king of culture himself. All right, Daddy Briggy. Any musical platform you want to go on, you log on Tad's Records and you get your belly full. All right, here we go with another classic.

greed is gonna choke you. All right, yeah. Be thankful for what you have, folks. Always try to climb the ladder and get to the next living life, you know. Yeah, but don't envy no one while you're climbing that ladder and trying to achieve your goal. Don't envy no one and don't do no one no wrong. Always have your ambition to move to the next level. Yeah, I will never ever tell you to be contented and be satisfied with whatever you have in the bank or whatever you have in your house or whatever. If you can achieve more, go ahead, achieve more, but do it the right way. All right, don't hurt nobody, don't step on nobody, you know what I mean, shoulder to get what you want in life. You earn, you buy a nice car, drive a nice car, buy a nice house, more money in the bank, but don't bad mind nobody. That's records. That's how we make music with, you know what I mean, understanding and meaning. Yeah, we make music that way, folks. All right, Love Is Rock in the little place. My virgin Ginger with a brand new album out. Yes, of course, Stads Records, Soul Connection. All right, and you gotta take care of the plant in order for it to blossom and look

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0: Tad's record, of course.

It's Stars Record, folks. We have a pile of tune for go through and make sure that everybody can take a taste of what's going on in the world of Taz music. Want to send out a little condolences, a big condolences rather, to my friend DJ Roy for the passing of his mom. DJ Roy, condolences, my friend, and our prayers are with you. All right, from Taz Records to you, Roy. Condolences, okay, from Taz and the family. Condolences, Roy. All right, yeah, coming to you from the family, man. Right, so Taz Records, okay. Bridget, we are here for you, and our prayers are with you. And yeah, stay strong. And you know, if there's anything that we can do, just give me a call. Get Taz a call. All right, Roy. DJ Roy, we'll be going to Jamaica to receive a badge of honor for the work that he has done on the radio up here. Yeah, man. Big up yourself, DJ Roy. Congratulations. And as I said before, condolences. All right, to you and the family for the passing of your mom. All right, Taz. All right, DJ Roy, coming to you from Taz and Taz family. All right. Boom. Here we go.

congratulations again, going out to my brethren, Glenn Washington. More awards and more awards. Yeah. Traveling the world. Taking the music to the four corners of the world. All right. DJ Roy, DJ Glenn Washington, my brethren. Love, yes, sir. Yeah. Sweet love and affection. Yeah, just giving thanks. Stevie Face. Boom.

0: And no!
1: Yeah! If you never teach me, no, mama, you know, no problem, you know, yeah. You can teach me and show me a little ways and little things if you do and make sure that you're happy. Yeah! Hey, me forget, forget the garbage, man. You tell me, yo, brethren. Wash up the pots and plates and things. Yeah. Yes, brethren, we got to do a little bit more to make sure that the ladies are taking care and feel good and feel fine. All right? Yeah. I want to know. I don't want to just take things for granted. Yeah, man. Can't tell me, man. Step up your game, brethren. Tads Records, Tads Records, Tads Records to the world. Music with meaning, music with feelings. Music that makes sense. Yeah. All right, yeah, simple as that. Yeah, and we have an anthem tune that we play every September. Now it's October now, but we're still gonna beat it a little bit more to make sure that the kids them is going to school for the new year and target. So whatever you have to do, sacrifice, ease up on a beer or a drink, and make sure the kids them are right. All right, yeah.

very important before you buy an next bag of the smoke or an next drink or whatever, make sure you eat them all right first. All right? Yeah. They are the future. So we have to take care of the future. We're not going to have no future if we don't take care of the youths. You know. Simple as that. You know. The future doesn't depend on politicians and all the people. You know. It depends on the youth. So you educate the youth, get the youth right, physically, mentally. Yeah. That's our future. The kids, them, all right? Yeah. Simple as that, man. Grandpa! Yeah. Big bad grandpa, man. Ilangoli. Ilangoli.

Easy, Grandpa, Khaki. Folks, remember I tell you, Taz Records are 360 of music when it comes to reggae. You get, you want DJ, you get it. You want gospel, you get it. You want dubwise, you get it. You want roots and culture, you got it. You want lovers rock, you get it. All right, gospel, anything you want. Just log on to Taz Records. Browse and just see exactly what I'm talking about. If all of your musical needs, you don't need for go nowhere else. Nowhere else. And I'm not saying that to be biased or anything else. I'm just saying that if you want quality music, if you want quality production, if you want quality presentation, you want quality music to last a lifetime. And remember I tell you, you know, birthday, wedding, anniversary, whatever you want to celebrate, if you want to give a gift that will last a lifetime, you give music. Log on to Taz Records. Make, you know, you can pick up some of the albums that they have on the platform. Or if you want to build a collage of music on your own, you can do that also. Just log on to Taz Records. Make a gift to someone of music. It lasts a lifetime. Everything shall perish under the sun. Music alone shall live. Remember that. Them look at thing there. I go on for me a youth. Them I tell you. Music alone. See, you want to give somebody a gift that will last a lifetime. All right? Give music. Log on to Taz Records and you'll see exactly what I'm talking about. All right? Yeah. That's right there. Mr. Terry Lennon. Mikey Plus, big up.

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They go by the name of Reggae Cover Jams, Volume 1, 2, and 3. I definitely listen to me on the other platform that I'm on during the week. Yeah, Wednesday, we played nothing but Reggae Cover Jams because our program is entitled Lovers Rock in the Afternoon. And all I featured last Wednesday from 12 until 2 was Reggae Cover Jams. Okay? Volume 1, 2, and 3. That's how powerful Reggae Cover Jams is. That I spent the entire 2 hours just beating some tunes from Reggae Cover Jams, Volume 1, 2, and 3. And it was epic. It was off the hook. It was off the chisel. Okay, folks? Log on to Tad's Records. Yeah. Follow me through all of me. Platforms that I'm on, and you'll hear exactly what I'm talking about. All right, Reggae Cover Jams. Just follow me, man. All through the all over the place. And as I said last week, Wednesday, it was nothing but Reggae Cover Jams on the other platform that I'm on. All right, Reggae Cover Jams, Volume 1, 2, and 3. 2 hours of nothing but some Isla Bash, Lovers Rock music, and that's what that program is all about. Monday, Tuesday, Wednesday, man. Check me out, man. All right. 12 to 2, all right? Reggae Cover Jams on my Lovers Rock in the Afternoon. Yeah, feature Volume 1, 2, and 3. Folks, it, them album ain't normal. I've got a bounce to a couple more of these albums just to make you know and see exactly. I'm not talk just for talk. Proof is in the pudding. Go and check out the music and you'll see exactly what I'm talking about. If he's a romantic fool like me, you'll love Reggae Cover Jams 1, 2, and 3.

heartbroken, man. But I said, go. Exhale. I'm not the only one. Yeah, man. Now going to Taz Records. Reggae Cover Jams, Volume 1, 2, and 3. All right? Me recommend you buy all three volumes. If you really want to get a dose and a pocket full and a whole bunch of collector's items that you can play over and over and it lasts a lifetime. Yeah, Reggae Cover Jams, Volume 1, 2, and 3. All right? One more.

like it is. Taz Records. Simple as that. Folks, we have a whole bunch. Yo, Levi Sibbles also have an album. You know what I mean? That is distributed by Taz Records. An album called Vibes Out. Some Isla Bash. All right? Vibes Out. All right? Folks, we have the celebrating Jamaica 64, which we just dropped the other day. We have the juggling thing with, you know what I mean? Watching Life Goes On. All right? It's a double album. All right? A 2-for-1. While Life Goes On and the Alibaba combination. All right, folks? I'm not going to get in the thing, man. All right, folks? Reggae cover jams, as I told you. Volume 1, 2, and 3. Reggae Virus Remix. Yeah, man. Party Time. Okay, folks, I just switched there when it come on to Tad's Records, all right? Celebrating our annual thing, our Independence album, 64th, all right? Celebrating Jamaica, 64th. Every year we bring out an album celebrating that number of years that we have Independence. Chase Dick, Marijuana Prayer, yeah. Isla Bash, Rasta Vibes, okay? You go out and you check it out and you get your copy of Marijuana Prayers by none other than Mr. Chesedek himself. All right? Better than before. All right? Yeah. Yo, folks, we got music, music, music, music, music to just last a lifetime. You got Mr. Glenn Washington. All right? Just giving thanks. You got George Nooks. Message in the music. That is DE. All right. DE music. All right, folks. You have Soul Connection with Ginger, my brethren. A whole album full of nothing but love ballads. All right. Folks, log on to Tad's Records and you'll see exactly what I'm talking about. All right. Reggae Virus. All right. First Dose. A whole bunch of thing, man. Folks, go out and get what is rightfully due to you. My brethren, Ezran with an album called Moam, M-O-A-M. All right, Ezran, one of the baddest crooner right now out of Jamaica. Yeah, you log on and you get the album there. Naris Man, Freedom and Freedom Dub. All right, folks, I could go on and on and on. All right. Kukudu, Jerusalem album, as I say, over and over. Yeah, a whole pile of things, man, are going on with Tads. It's too much for me to mention. Easiest way to get to really understand what's taking place with Tads is to log on to Tads Records, and then you'll see exactly what I'm talking about. The whole collage, whole pile of tunes, them that just did if you just pick, choose whatever you want. All right? It's simple as that. All right? We have enough Gregory. We have enough D Brown. We have enough you Brown. We have enough Oris Andy. We have Sugar Mine. Not enough of that. Folks, just log on, man. And get your belly full. All right? Simple as that. We got Sanchez

Dad's Record presents the latest album from roots singer Norris Mann, titled Free Man. The 11-track Norris Mann album is a collection of potent reggae rockers. Now here is our rocking teaser.

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0: Dennis Emmanuel Brown with his album titled Satisfaction Feeling Deluxe. 28 vintage songs from the Taz Records Vault featuring the world's biggest reggae anthem, Love.

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If this world were mine, and the brand new classic, Bobby Socks to start.

0: 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Shabba said that. Culture jam, cultural wise.
1: Red fire keep burning, me just can't cool. Culture jam can't cool. Bobby Channel 1 can't cool. Well done. Yeah, well, this is the prophet. I don't know what's captain. You're in tune to the culture jam. Kick it to make it one. Make it
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2: 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Run it.
4: 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Bambi Channel play the biggest tune, but I'm not so. Watch it, I'm killer sound by now. Every I'm the man you don't know, this is Jermaine Morgan. And right now you keep the lock to Bobby Channel, so keep it locked right here.

Yeah, man, some Isla Bash. Some Cocoa Basket music. Group named the Mad Lads, man. Yeah, from way back when. Yo, Mr. Wacky. Mr. Barnes, speak up yourself. All right, sir? Yeah, man, Wacky, man, from way back when. Lagging in. Mr. Barnes, legends, man, out of Bronx area. All right? Yeah, just want to say big up. Yo, Chin from Brooklyn, Shepherd. We are a family. Songs Junior, man. Big up yourself every time. All right?

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Yeah, man. Light Parks and some other iconic artists from the group they named the Termites. Yeah, man. I gone way down in the cocoa basket in the bottom of the barrel, alright? Here we go!

0: Good morning. How you doing?
1: I'm good. Giving God thanks.
0: Yeah, man. They have played some of our music from way back when.
1: yeah,
0: it's a
1: long time, you know, from earlier.
0: So, I'm going to the cocoa basket.
1: Good morning, Bobby.
0: Good morning. How you doing?
1: I'm good. Giving God thanks.
0: Yeah, man. They have played some of our music.

0: Yeah, what happened there now? His mom?
1: Yes, his mom passed away, yeah.
0: Condolence to him, yes. And, you know, and his family.
1: Right.
0: You know, I didn't get to even call him and talk to him because, you know, he's still grieving.
1: Yeah, man, but him lagging, man. He hear it coming from you.
0: Him lagging,
1: listening.
0: And what I was going to say again. Anyway, I love this kind of music. I'm a lover girl, you know.
1: So watch it now, man. Just easy, huh?
0: I love to be touched and hug.
1: Easy now, man. Yo.
0: And kiss.
1: My, you know, my, you have a line farmer, you do a little more, you know. Let's see what you do. You see a line, I go down the hallway, you know. Careful, you know.
0: I'm a very loving person.
1: All right.
0: And if you can't give me love, you can stay.
1: No one, you love Glenn Washington so much.
0: Yes, I love him. I love him, man. And what you call it is. I was listening to you this morning with him.
1: Yeah, man.
0: Seeing his selection and thing.
1: Yeah, man. For real, man. Glenn, I'm a virgin for life, man. Virgin for life.
0: And Roy, I got Jamaica again about his
1: He's getting an award in Jamaica.
0: Award,
1: yes. He's taking his mom down for the burial also, you know?
0: I know that, yes, because I hear everything, but I couldn't get to him, you know, because, you know?
1: Yeah. Yeah, man, but it's all good, sis, and give thanks to checking in. Make sure that, you know, I mean, we're nice and we're good. All right, so just go on and listen, man. May I play some?
0: Yes.
1: The next tune I'm playing is dedicated to you, all right?
0: Yes, thank you, Bobby.
1: All right, here we go.
0: I love.

God bless the children. God bless the children, me say. Yeah, yeah. I will advocate for that. Yo, treat them good, man. Don't batter and bruise them and beat them up and treat them awful. Give them love. Yo, the kids, them is going to get out of hand sometime, you know. But we as parents, we must always figure out a way of getting them back on the right track without taking advantage of them, without beating them down to the ground, without doing all manner of evil to them. No, that's not the way to get them up and running right. Trust me, if you're smart enough, you can figure out a way to get your message across that, hey, what you did is wrong and you got to do right because there's consequences. But beating them up and kicking them and punching them and cussing them and using profanity is not the way. All right, folks? Trust me. All right? And give them enough love. Give them a whole heap of love.

Killer Bash, Bobby Channel 1, Culture Jam. I said there. Lady June, where I say? Joanne Van Jam, where I say? Georgia, where I say? Isla Bash. One of the rules we are say. Baraka Smike, we are say. Because it's not your turn. John Thompson, we are say.

0: Babe, Marva, Juliette, the Web family.
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All right. And we go way, way back. Yes, Virginia just left us the other day at the age, I think, 81. But him left us a bag of memory. Goes by the name of Stranger Cole. His rendition of These Eyes. A Motown classic. All right. Yeah. All right. A Motown classic from back in the days. Here we go. These Eyes Have Seen a Lot of Love. By made famous by Junior Walker and the All-Stars. Yeah. That was the backing band for Motown back in the days. If nobody don't know, me tell no. Junior Walker and the All-Stars was the backing band. And drum was Smokey Robinson. All right. Yeah. And drums was Smokey Robinson. Yeah. Likewise, Studs used to play drums one time. All right. Yeah, man. And drums was Smokey Robinson before he became a singer. These Eyes. A classic by Stranger Cole. Boom.

eyes. No, my prayer not true. You know, I'm like, you want to issue upon the tune them sometimes when I got, you know, the issue them, I will share it with listeners through the entire world so we can live and learn. Yeah, education is power. Yo, Stranger Cole do a tune with about 3 lines tonight, all right? And the tune became a massive, massive hit in Jamaica. Yeah, I want to listen to the 3 words tonight, you know. All right, all right, and it became a big, big hit. Lester Sterling, Stranger Cole, all right. A true name, Bangarang. 3 words, massive hit in Jamaica. Yeah, I will always share the knowledge with my folks. 3 words, massive. That's all in the tune, not more. Woman a want Bangarang. That's it. No more lyrics. All right.

That's it for the lyrics. That's it for the lyrics of that tune there. And it became a massive, massive, massive hit. Until today, I had a pleasure of, you know, interviewing this Virginia man. And brought him to tears. Yeah, play a tune near my confession. I mean, I play it today still, but yeah, man, stranger could sit down in the studio and cry tears, man, out of his eyes. Yeah, man, I'm saying, well, Virgin. I'm saying, you touch me with the one day. As we move, classics. Yo, Mr. Blender, how you doing, sir? Everton Blender.

Mr. Ken Bootman, alright? Yeah, here we go. One more piece of classic. Don't beat the ruler, big up yourself. Goldfinger.

Mr. Classic himself, man, Mr. Ken Booth, Mr. Smooth. All right, folks, yeah, man, send a prayer out to Ken Booth. Okay, I'm going through little health struggles right now. All right, and we love him, and we love him for what he has done for us, what he has given to us. All right, folks, so just big up Mr. Ken Booth, anyway, turn up, brethren. All right, Mr. Classic.

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Yeah, chat room open. Yeah, man, we'll get this one by one. All right? I remember the number here is 718-412-8160. That's 718-412-8160. Again, 718-412-8160. 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Yeah, it's up and running now. All right? culturejamradio.com. All right? Folks, such a demanding vibes, man. Nothing but niceness, all right? We are on from 9 until 12 every Saturday. So tell a friend, tell a friend. TikTok, Twitch, Facebook, you name it. We're there. All right? One love, one heart. DJ Ellie! General. Yeah. DJ Ellie is why I'm here today. Remember that. DJ Ellie. I give thanks, Virgin. I give thanks. I give thanks, Virgin. DJ Ellie. All right? Boom.

For the next 5 minutes or so, I'm gonna go to some instrumental out of Jamaica. Yeah, man. We tough like that also, man. Instrumental, man. You want that too? You up on Taz, you know? Taz a bag of instrumental. Okay, ton load of instrumental. So I tell you that when you like with the Taz records, you get a 360. Yeah. Dubwise, jazz, instrumental. Like on the Taz, man. All right. We're going with some classic Isla Bash instrumental. All right. Here we go.

Pop. Folks, until next week, same place, same big bad station, man. Yeah, Red Hot Radio to the world. Culture Jam Radio to the world. Twitch, TikTok, Facebook, Channel One, man. Yeah. Folks, walk good. Love you now. And may God be with all of you until next week. Same place, same big bad station. All right? Yeah, man. During the week, check me out during the week. All week long. All right? Check me out on Culture Jam Radio and other platforms. And that's how we're doing now. Culture Jam Network. 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Facebook. TikTok. All right, folks. We are forming a network to get music all over the world. Big up Digital English in England, working on that for me also. All right? Yeah. Yeah, man. We are working on things, man. Forget the music. Far and wide. Live when we are on. All right? Well, good. Until next week. Yeah. I'm going to leave you all with a classic named Jericho Skank by the great Ernest Ranglin and Jackie Matu. All right? Well, good, man. Love you now.

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2: Okay, ladies and gentlemen, this is David Squeeze Anarchy right here for Obviously and Evidently. Well, I've got my very good friend Phil, who is a phenomenal human being in helping people who are behind on their mortgage. Phil, welcome. What's going on, my brother?
3: Thank you. A lot of people in trouble with their mortgages. They're behind. They're facing foreclosure. They're scared. They don't know what to do. We've helped, as you know, at the Fine Law Office, over 5,000 people save their homes. If you're behind 3 months or more and scared, worried about foreclosure, give us a call.
2: Absolutely. And Phil, what about those folks who are already in foreclosure? What can you do for the folks who are in foreclosure? There are quite a few folks who are more than 3 months behind and the bank decide to just put them in foreclosure. What can you do for those folks, seeing that you are Phil at Fine Law?
3: That's what we specialize in. When they're in foreclosure, we can deal with the bank's foreclosure attorney. Sometimes it's easier. We can go to them directly to get a loan modification where they can start over. It happens all the time. If you're in foreclosure or you got foreclosure notices, you need to act on it right away.
2: Now, why would someone believe and think that they're truly going to lose their home when there are ways of them staying in their homes? You know, we have immigrants who are in this country. They came here. They worked very hard. You have helped quite a few of those immigrants and other people. Why is it that these banks are forcing people out? And what can you do, as you have done for many others over there at Fine Law, for all the people who are so worried, getting sleepless nights, living on macaroni and cheese, and is completely worried about losing that home?
3: Everyone who has a mortgage has the same right. So whether you're an immigrant or a U.S. citizen, if they have given you a mortgage, we can fight for you. It happens every day. People obviously are scared, but that immigration has nothing to do with the mortgage. If the mortgage is in your name, a family member's name, we can help you. Right. And
2: wow.
3: We've done that, as I said, for over 5,000 people we've helped.
2: Ladies and gentlemen, I'm speaking with Phil. I've known this man for well over 15 solid years, and he has been helping out the immigrant community. I'm very happy that he has helped out my Caribbean people. He's truly one of the most powerful individuals I've known when it comes to loan modifications and also foreclosure defense. Here is his number. I'm going to give it out five times, ladies and gentlemen, so just bear with me, all right? Phil's number over at Fine Law right now. Call him and just mention Squeeze. The number is 833-995-8037. That's 833-995-8037. Once again, 833-995-8037. This is exclusively for everyone that is behind on their mortgage and is worried and having sleepless night. If you are behind on your mortgage or you are in foreclosure, give a ring right now, right this second, right this minute to one man. And that man is Phil at Fine Law. Do not stick your head in the sand like an ostrich and expect everything to work itself out. It's not going to be worked out. Rather, you got to get a tan. Take action now. And that is the reason why Fine Law and you need to get together and sort this out. Loan modification, foreclosure defense. If you are behind on your mortgage, they can take care of you. 833-995-8037. That is 833-995-8037. 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Hey, Phil, thank you so much for being right here. You're taking care of all these states, man, whether it's Florida, the New York tri-state area, Georgia, and beyond. I do appreciate you, my brother. All right?
3: Thank you.
2: 833-995-8037.
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1: It's a Rasta Nasri, I'm okay.
0: Happy birthday to anyone celebrating a birthday. Happy Earth Strong to you, all right? 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

0: The voice of Chanel here. 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
0: This is Queenie.
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I say request back to Chanel. All right, Queenie, hold on there. 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

0: I'm telling you the vibes. Brand new music coming out from Razor B and Tasha. Tasha Simone. Yeah, man, big song. Big up in yourself. All right, that one they go on the road.
1: One day, your voice I got feared from somebody.
0: Something brand new from Nesbet, my DJ.
1: On them phone, but them not.
0: Hold on. You see that song, yeah? That song, you know, normal. That Sanya have a message for people out there. That Sanya and on a normal message, you know, because one day, all away must leave this place, yeah. You understand? Listen to that Sanya, Nesbet.
1: One day,

0: 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Radar Trader, yours truly DJ Ellie. I'm going to drop that one here, you know, because that song is very powerful. Listen to the message, people.
1: Your voice,
0: I listen to the message, you know.
1: Memory.
0: DJ Ellie, in Dorset.
1: Pan them phone, but them not call it. The bedside cool,
0: listen.
1: The chair empty. And life still a go continue.
0: Trouble, painful trouble.
1: Truth, but a true. One day the day go start without you. Sun still rise.
0: The message is

0: You know what people got us better than wake up back. They be a start without them. You know much people, you understand, lose them life on a day-to-day basis. And the next day start without them. Message. The message in the music.
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1: Memory.
0: You know, I look out for the big interview with Philip Duncan. Wait.
1: The bedside cold, the chair empty.
0: Next bed.
1: Still I got continue.
0: I'm telling you.
1: Painful truth.
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1: 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It's a Tad's Hour with yours truly, DJ Ellie. 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Joy

to my dad's record. Saturday afternoon, you know how DJ Ellie do what he do. Cards, big up yourself, my general. You know what things say, turn it up, y'all, man. Saturday afternoon, ready now.

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1: Thank you so much, Richard B. I hope you enjoy all those great music from Tad's Record. Yeah, man, DJ Ellie, Red Hot Radio next week. We do it again, you know. Big up to all of the people them locked in as we continue the juggling.

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1: Okay, ladies and gentlemen, this is David Squeeze Anarchy right here for Obviously and Evidently. I've got my very good friend Phil, who is a phenomenal human being in helping people who are behind on their mortgage. Phil, welcome. What's going on, my brother?
2: Thank you. A lot of people are in trouble with their mortgages. They're behind. They're facing foreclosure. They're scared. They don't know what to do. We've helped, as you know, at the Fine Law Office, over 5,000 people save their homes. If you're behind 3 months or more and scared, worried about foreclosure, give us a call.
1: Absolutely. And Phil, what about those folks who are already in foreclosure? What can you do for the folks who are in foreclosure? There are quite a few folks who are more than 3 months behind and the bank decided to just put them in foreclosure. What can you do for those folks, seeing that you are Phil at Fine Law?
2: That's what we specialize in. When they're in foreclosure, we can deal with the bank's foreclosure attorney. Sometimes it's easier. We can go to them directly to get a loan modification where they can start over. It happens all the time. If you're in foreclosure or you got foreclosure notices, you need to act on it right away.
1: Now, why would someone believe and think that they're truly going to lose their home when there are ways of them staying in their homes? You know, we have immigrants who are in this country. They came here. They worked very hard. You have helped quite a few of those immigrants and other people. Why is it that these banks are forcing people out? And what can you do, as you have done for many others over there at Fine Law, for all the people who are so worried, getting sleepless nights, living on macaroni and cheese, and is completely worried about losing that home?
2: Everyone who has a mortgage has the same right. So whether you're an immigrant or a U.S. citizen, if they have given you a mortgage, we can fight for you. It happens every day. People obviously are scared, but that immigration has nothing to do with the mortgage. If the mortgage is in your name, a family member's name, we can help you. Right. And
1: wow.
2: We've done that, as I said, for over 5,000 people we've helped.
1: Ladies and gentlemen, I'm speaking with Phil. I've known this man for well over 15 solid years, and he has been helping out the immigrant community. I'm very happy that he has helped out my Caribbean people. He's truly one of the most powerful individuals I've known when it comes to loan modifications and also foreclosure defense. Here is his number. I'm going to give it out five times, ladies and gentlemen, so just bear with me, all right? Phil's number over at Fine Law right now. Call him and just mention Squeeze. The number is 833-995-8037. That's 833-995-8037. Once again, 833-995-8037. 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Loan modification, foreclosure defense. 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Hey, Phil, thank you so much for being right here. You're taking care of all these states, man, whether it's Florida, the New York tri-state area, Georgia, and beyond. 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All right?
2: Thank you.
1: 833-995-8037.
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2: Okay, ladies and gentlemen, this is David Squeezaniki right here for Obviously and Evidently. I've got my very good friend Phil, who is a phenomenal human being in helping people who are behind on their mortgage. Phil, welcome. What's going on, my brother?
3: Thank you. A lot of people in trouble with their mortgages. They're behind. They're facing foreclosure. They're scared. They don't know what to do. We've helped, as you know, at the Fine Law Office, over 5,000 people save their homes. If you're behind 3 months or more and scared, worried about foreclosure, give us a call.
2: Absolutely. And Phil, what about those folks who are already in foreclosure? What can you do for the folks who are in foreclosure? There are quite a few folks who are more than 3 months behind and the bank decides to just put them in foreclosure. What can you do for those folks, seeing that you are Phil at Fine Law?
3: That's what we specialize in. When they're in foreclosure, we can deal with the bank's foreclosure attorney. Sometimes it's easier. We can go to them directly to get a loan modification where they can start over. It happens all the time. If you're in foreclosure or you got foreclosure notices, you need to act on it right away.
2: Now, why would someone believe and think that they're truly going to lose their home when there are ways of them staying in their homes? You know, we have immigrants who are in this country. They came here. They worked very hard. You have helped quite a few of those immigrants and other people. Why is it that these banks are forcing people out? And what can you do, as you have done for many others over there at Fine Law, for all the people who are so worried, getting sleepless nights, living on macaroni and cheese, and is completely worried about losing that home?
3: Everyone who has a mortgage has the same right. So whether you're an immigrant or a U.S. citizen, if they have given you a mortgage, we can fight for you. It happens every day. People obviously are scared, but that immigration has nothing to do with the mortgage. If the mortgage is in your name, a family member's name, we can help you. Right. And
2: wow.
3: We've done that, as I said, for over 5,000 people we've helped.
2: Ladies and gentlemen, I'm speaking with Phil. I've known this man for well over 15 solid years, and he has been helping out the immigrant community. I'm very happy that he has helped out my Caribbean people. He's truly one of the most powerful individuals I've known when it comes to loan modifications and also foreclosure defense. Here's his number. I'm going to give it out five times, ladies and gentlemen, so just bear with me, all right? Phil's number over at Fine Law right now. Call him and just mention Squeeze. The number is 833-995-8037. That's 833-995-8037. Once again, 833-995-8037. 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If you are behind on your mortgage or you are in foreclosure, give a ring right now, right this second, right this minute to one man. 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Take action now. 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Loan modification, foreclosure defense. If you are behind on your mortgage, they can take care of you. 833-995-8037. 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Hey, Phil, thank you so much for being right here. You're taking care of all these states, man, whether it's Florida, the New York tri-state area, Georgia, and beyond. I do appreciate you, my brother. All right?
3: Thank you.
2: 833-995-8037. That's 833-

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11: That's right, Ira Jam blessed indeed and highly favored. 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Please follow me, DJ Rye, Irie Jam, nothing to change but the dial, okay? Got to remind you about the big New Year's Eve black and white ball, Chef Garfield and DJ Roy presenting. Yes, the tickets are here. Yes, the flyers are there. Yes, the banners are going up. And yes, if you want to reserve a table, call 917-335-5331. Or just go check Chef Garfield over at Genesis 162-23 Hillside Avenue. New Year's Eve, it is the balls of balls. You know how it is already. It's an evening of class and the best way to bring in 2027. I can't believe it. I'm even saying that. I can't believe it. Like, we were just saying Happy New Year last week. Yeah, we were saluting and celebrating Black History Month. And then we're talking about Valentine. Then we're going to Easter. Yeah, Memorial Weekend just passed. 4th of July just passed. Jamaica Independence just passed. Labor Day just passed. Columbus weekend, hot weekend in Miami. Don't forget, if you're in Miami, check out Jabba Strike Back. All right, that's going to be big. But it's like we just started the year and the year done. So the next thing now, up next, what is it, Thanksgiving? Yeah, well, No, Halloween, then Thanksgiving. But Halloween's not a holiday, but you know what I mean. Something for me to spend money we wouldn't have. Really, that's it. All right. Big, big shout out to Mama Mavis. I hope everything is going well. And I hear that you're driving from rehab. So can I play a song for you? Can I play a song? True like Bujo. Can I play a song? And yeah, by Cheap Central, me see you the whole of a woman them. The whole of a woman, me see you. You can't trick me. Me see you. Mama Mavis.
2: I want you to carry this on the road for me. And don't take no time from nobody. Just do what me tell you for those things, Stan. 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Take back yourself and bring back yourself in a one piece. 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
0: Hey.

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0: 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If you try study DJ Raw, you never graduate. 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
6: 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King Jammies. 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

0: standing on business, and we got a lot to say. This is Irie Jam Radio, where we play the music and we play the hits before they happen. Sean Paul on that Slang Tang rhythm. That rhythm can never, never die. Yeah, and you heard Shelly Thunder saying it. 1985. Shout out to King Jammers, who's on that Welcome to Jamrock cruise, by the way. And he's on that Big Clash too, on the cruise. Bodyguard, Jack Scorpio, King Addies. This is serious. I'm wondering who's going to take home the trophy. Well, you know me, I always go with the New York sound. But because we're at sea, maybe I can change. You never know. Because we're at sea. And what happens at sea stays at sea. By the way, they still have some great cabins available for that Welcome to Jamrock Reggae Cruise. And of course, they have that pre-party in Manhattan. Before we sail, we party with an all-star lineup of sound systems. And of course, hosted by yours truly and more. That's right. And then after that, they have the post-party when we get back. But keep it locked. I'll give you some more information in just a few. This is Irie Jam Radio. And guess what? I'll be back right after this. Yeah, man. Right, yes, sir.
1: When I listen to music, it's only Irie Jam I just listen to. What are you talking about? Irie Jam is real vibes.
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0: Cash Monday at Jamaica, bringing memories. Them say Steely Bashman Day at Jamaica, it might bring memories. Steely.
1: Yes, yes.
0: Steely.
1: Yes, sir.
0: Listen, man, I'm telling
1: you this. Yes, my brother.
0: I'm telling you this, man. Right now, JetBlue's complaining. Right now, Delta Airline is complaining. Right now, American Airline is complaining. Right now, Caribbean Airline is complaining. They need more seats to get the people them out of America to get them to Jamaica for memories. Bridging, yeah. Where you start? Where you start?
1: Now, first of all, Roy, right? Stop the music. Stop the music. Stop the music, right? I want to first and foremost thank you as a brother. And I always take my hat off to Roy for, you know, being in Steely Bashman corner for, you know, anything that I do, you know, anything that I bring to, you know, thoughts, you know, Roy is there to help push it to reality. And a lot of people would not take that leap of faith to even chance going in a different country and establishing a brand with not too many people that's on their team list, I should say. Mm-hmm. I would consider Roy, you know, one of my team members as I am for him. Mm-hmm. And it's not that much of us that's kicking down the door in Jamaica and showing that powerful presence. And I always say this, you don't need an army. You just need a few good ones that believe in what you're doing. Mm-hmm. And Roy is definitely one of those that believes in what Steely Bashman is doing and the brand of memories. And we're going to reach where we need to go with those few. And we're going to watch those who never had that faith into what we're doing say to themselves, damn, if I could have, would have, should have, mm-hmm. when you had that opportunity to leave when the train is leaving. Mm-hmm. Do not wait till success is shown worldwide. And I'm not speaking to anyone in general. I'm just speaking a general statement. General statement. Mm-hmm. People always wait to success reach its pinnacle to want to jump on board, but are so afraid to even get on board at the first stop when the train is leaving. Yeah. And you know, I reached out to a lot of individuals that I thought that would be on that train leaving the station, and them just stand up on the station and watch the train leave.
0: Yeah. No, I get
1: so
0: it.
1: Now, when the train pack up now, a 241st on White Plains now. No, they more take the Uber for try to catch the train. So I'm a type of person, individual. I stay loyal to who's there with me from day one. I never forget. I never change and I never switch. And that's one thing about Steely Bashman. And I truly believe in family members that cheers for you. Mm-hmm. And I'll do the same. As much as you'll fight for me, I'll fight for you the same way. So with that being said, memories, it's on its second year in Jamaica, which me and Roy spoke about this. It's not an easy task, again, for someone to fly overseas and don't have the links or the ground personnel to reach out to. Mm-hmm. Roy knows I have to come down here. I'm on that flight with me take for come out Jamaica every week to understand, you know, the movements that takes place in Jamaica. So we're definitely making a huge presence. So who never believed, they're gonna see now. Mm-hmm. And it's memories 2026 Dunn's River. With even the littlest things, Roy, as oh, him get Dunn's River.
0: Yeah.
1: Oh, Steely Bashman get Dunn's River.
0: Yeah, world-renowned Dunn's River. Everybody know Dunn's River. And if you haven't been there, you've heard about Dunn's River. It's iconic. It's a landmark.
1: Iconic.
0: It's a landmark.
1: But But the question is...
0: Oh, Steely gets it.
1: And no, yeah, but the answer to that is by the grace of God.
0: Amen. Amen.
1: Because and I'm going to tell you how God works. And God is the greatest all times. Mm-hmm. Last year, I'm searching for a venue. Mm-hmm. And I'm in a restaurant eating some food and just came across someone having a conversation about it. I didn't ask the individual. I just chimed into the individual conversation.
0: Wow.
1: And I made that effort to make that step to, you know, go there myself. Because sometimes, Roy, when you ask people questions, mm-hmm. they don't want to give you the answers.
0: Right.
1: So sometimes it's good not to ask questions. Mm-hmm. And just experience things yourself. If you lose today, you lose tomorrow. If you keep at it, yeah. you're not going to continue to lose. Mm-hmm. So by the grace of God, that conversation dropped right at the foot of the doorstep. For me to inquire, okay, let me take it a step further. Me not know them people here from Duns River. Them not know me from nowhere.
0: Wow.
1: But again... It's how you speak to people. It's how that vibration mm-hmm. that people receive from you, that believes, that look in your eyes, mm-hmm. them don't know about memories.
0: Yeah.
1: Them don't know where me are bringing out them people in a place. But again, Roy, by the grace of God, wow. they opened their doors to me. And here we are now inside of the iconic mm-hmm. Duns River Falls. The biggest tourist place in Jamaica.
0: Yeah.
1: You know, you cannot get bigger than Duns River mm-hmm. in Jamaica.
0: Mm-hmm.
1: You know, so wow. We're here now. Mm-hmm. We're here.
0: Wow.
1: We're here to kick down doors. And we're not stepping on no one's feet.
0: Mm-hmm.
1: We're not trying to say we're going to do better than someone or trying to take over.
0: No.
1: We're just doing what we love. We're just presenting to the people that appreciate what we do. And we're just giving them a safe haven to understand that we know this brand. So let's support this brand.
0: All right. Well, let me give you a heads up. When I told Spectrum Associates, because everyone knows I'm getting awards and they're coming in for that. But when I told them that we're also doing memories at Duns River, they said, we're coming in. We're coming in Friday.
1: I love it.
0: They're coming in Friday because they already know about Duns River. And to know
1: right.
0: that we are doing something at Duns River, Steely.
1: Yes.
0: They said Friday,
1: yes.
0: I'm flying. They weren't coming in until Sunday. To be
1: and,
0: here on
1: and
0: Monday.
1: That's a blessing. That's a blessing.
0: So
1: that's a blessing.
0: The name.
1: That is a blessing.
0: The brand, of course, of memories. The landmark of Duns River. We're going to have people coming in from places like Paris and Italy and Germany and Australia and Japan because it is a tourist attraction.
1: Yes, it is. Yes, it is. And Roy, just let Spectre and Association know that the doors are wide open because, again, I believe in us.
0: Mm-hmm. Mm-hmm.
1: And I don't believe in, you know, one man. One man can't stand alone in growth.
0: Yeah.
1: I can be here and try to do it as much as I want to, but I realize that it's more than just me.
0: Yeah.
1: You have DJ Roy. You have Irie Jam. You have Spectre and Associates.
0: Mm-hmm.
1: They have to understand the force that we're going to come to Jamaica with.
0: There you go, Steely.
1: And we don't have to take up our phones and call them. They're going to take up their phones and call us.
0: Mm-hmm. There you go.
1: So I believe.
0: Yeah. I believe, bro. Believe now, tell our listeners how they can get tickets before them land in Jamaica.
1: So you could go to eventbrite.com or you could go to ticketgateway.com, keyword memories Jamaica 2026. Mm-hmm. Or when you land, you can just link DJ Raya or you can link yeah. Steely Bashman.
0: Nobody
1: because anyway. Yeah, anyway, DJ Raya, I got there too.
0: Yeah.
1: So once you call Roy, you call me, you're gonna find us.
0: Yeah. Yeah, people.
1: You're going to find us.
0: If you're heading to Jamaica for this big, big, big Heroes Weekend, you cannot miss Memories. Memories at, of course, Dunn's River. You know the memories that we've been doing here in New York City. My English friend and myself, Steely and I bring it, come out, England. Wait a man. Like, brilliant. We're ready, yeah, but, you know, we want it to be proper. Yeah, it's got to be proper, Gov. All right, Castilla, yes. Are famous in England, you know. So don't worry.
1: Yes, definitely, definitely. And speaking to you on the phone, also, I was getting a call from bus driver LinkUp. He was just trying to contact me. So for those who do not know, what is bus driver LinkUp in London? It's the biggest event.
0: Yeah, man.
1: The promoter is the biggest promoter in London. Mm-hmm. You know, if you never hear a bus driver's LinkUp, he's also on board full 100 wow. in promoting Memories in Jamaica.
0: Wow.
1: You know, everyone has that question that they want to do something mm-hmm. in Jamaica, but they're not taking the initiative. Mm-hmm. You know, what we do, Roy, we don't talk about it. We just do it. Mm-hmm. You know, we plant the seed and we just watch that grow,
0: yeah.
1: You know, and without fear, without thoughts of wins or gains. We're just doing it for the love that we've been doing it for.
0: Mm-hmm. People, you don't want to miss this one. Steely has boots on the ground now. He's been in Jamaica since.
1: Might as well I just live down here.
0: You might as well, because the amount of as we say back in England, the amount of suitcase and grip and luggage I saw you going through customs with, you must have your own custom agents or something.
1: Listen, Roy, yesterday, I go to the police station to get the permits and stuff, you know.
0: Right.
1: And I sat down in the car and my assistant went up there to deal with everything, and then we just see like three police officers come downstairs and I knock on the window. So me, I said, women do know. So they're saying, all right, Miss Selector, all right, you could have followed upstairs, you know, Miss Selector. So I'm like, wow. You know, I'm like, wow, that's definitely amazing. Yeah. When people embrace you. You know, mm-hmm. they hear about Steely Bashment in Jamaica, never seen Steely Bashment in mm-hmm. Jamaica. And if you want to see some of the clips of Steely Bashment in Jamaica, all you got to do is go on my Instagram page to show you the work that has been putting in. And again, Roy, I'm going to leave you with this one.
0: Mm-hmm.
1: People don't appreciate what they have in front of them until others appreciate you, and then mm-hmm. those who were there before them start to realize that, wow, this person is very huge. But mm-hmm. because we're so grounded,
0: mm-hmm.
1: they don't realize that we are definitely branded worldwide. So don't wait till others appreciate you. Don't wait till others embrace you before you decide to embrace that individual that's right in front of you. Yeah. So I'm going to leave you with that one.
0: I just want to add to that, because something happened to me yesterday, Steely, because I love what you're saying. So I was on Instagram yesterday and someone is starting a new business and I liked his post, Steely. And after I liked mm-hmm. his post, I went back and said, liking the post is not enough because not everybody going to see who liked it. And I went back in, Steely, and left a comment so they can see that DJ Rye, Irie Jam, not just liked the post, but also made a comment. Sometimes we have to show that we're supporting by leaving a comment. Sometimes liking, because you don't see the like, you just see the numbers of people.
1: You don't see the likes.
0: You don't see the numbers of people that like. So I went back in, Steely. I made it a point of duty to go back in and leave a comment saying, congratulations. Anything we can do to help to support, we got you. So them can see that Roy just didn't just like it. He made a comment. And we need that. That's what we have to do for each other.
1: We have to. And people don't realize mm-hmm. that the importance of just having us around us mm-hmm. and supporting us, just being happy that your friend is so successful mm-hmm. and embracing that individual, cheering for that individual mm-hmm. and pushing that individual, because it's not every day the sun is going to shine and it's not every day it's going to rain. So I understand that concept mm-hmm. for me to continue to be who I am, to do what I do over these years, because Roy, me and you, and I would say Jabba, we are the last of the Mohegans. We are doing 30 plus years and still doing it. People don't realize, the younger generations. I was in a conversation. I'm going to leave you with this because I know you have to go, and I got some things to do. Mm-hmm. I was in a conversation with the younger generations, and they know me as Steely Bashment. Mm-hmm. When we was talking about Afrique and Q Club, they was like, "Yeah, all kind of Afrique, yeah, man Afrique." They don't know the history.
0: Wow.
1: They tried to turn over the Afrique Sound Station into the nowadays terms of we are called freak.
0: Yeah.
1: You know what I mean? So it's good to know that we are still in the conversations of what's happening now. So those who are doing it back in the days, don't fail to realize that we are the connection. We are the chain.
0: It
1: happens to be me, Jabba, Bobby Kandas, DJ Roy. We are the bridge.
0: Yeah, the bridge.
1: So don't take what you have in front of you for granted. Appreciate it. Let's build together. Let's grow together. If you can use me to get where you need to get to, why not? Reach out. Let's do it. Don't wait till the train reach a Gunnell 241st and the conductor say, okay, everybody get off
0: everybody
1: now.
0: Get off.
1: You know? Everybody get off now. So before I leave, I gotta say enough respect to Lisa Lucas. She's definitely a big part of the team also.
0: Okay.
1: You know, putting in the work for Memories, putting in, a lot, and then, too much to mention. But again, my team is consist of 90% females and 3 males. So get with the program.
0: All right. Bridgen, me check on Milan. Me and your role Wednesday night.
1: Yeah, man, we are going to stolen up. You know what it's stolen up.
0: Stolen up. Going,
1: so we're outside. So if you need for me to pick you up,
0: at the
1: because you're
0: 16 and I'm a driver. You're upset now.
1: Bad driver. But,
0: listen, I remember when Steely saying, Roy, how'd you do it? I want to drive. And I said, Steely, all you have to remember is stay close to the curb. That's all.
1: That's it. That's it. And I stuck to that structure that Roy always told me, and I'm not saying this because Roy is on the phone. Mm-hmm. He said, stick to the curve. Stay to the curve, and you will know when to turn left and right. And from that, trust me.
0: Man, I drive, go watch it, man, I drive, go more.
1: Yo,
0: here, man, I drive, go tell.
1: Yo, one hand, one hand and the seat them lean back, right? Yeah, one seat lean back, man.
0: Bridget. So, I go and call if you pick me up. You are drive Wednesday night. You are drive Wednesday night.
1: Yeah, man. May I come pick you up, man? May I come pick you up? Just let me know what time you land, and we're outside.
0: All right, my brother. Out of love.
1: Out
0: of love, my brother.
1: Blessings.
0: That's my little bro, man. Steely Bashman, and he's putting in the work in Jamaica. We're talking about Memories, and again, we're taking it inside Duns River Falls. It is going to be huge. If you haven't got your tickets, go to Memories 2026. And you can get your tickets there. You can also get tickets when you reach Jamaica, but it's always good to have it on your phone and you're good and you're ready like that. All right. Let me see if the engineer is in studio so he can take the break if he's listening to me and come back right after this. Engineer, you did it?
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8: Every vote counts, and every community has a voice. 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
0: That's right. Now listen, nothing else but Irie Jam. What else could you be listening to? That's the question. What else could you be listening to? Nothing else but Irie Jam. Well, I hope not. So we're getting ready to go to Jamaica. And for those of you that is coming to the awards ceremony at the Jamaica House and need your, because the reception after is by invitation. If you haven't got your invitation, please text me so I can send it to you. Please respond to the RSVP because there's a limited amount of people that will be allowed in the venue that we're doing the after reception party, everything rolling one. Of course, hosted by Mr. Urban Clear, who will be doing the Master of Talking, and music by Rory Stone Love, music by Ruddy G and the great Colin Hines. All right, and hopefully we'll be broadcasting live back to New York with that still. Still trying to iron out the kinks for that, all right? But we will be in Jamaica. See you now. Haven't played this one in a minute.

me, you know. Born in England and a true African. Heading to Jamaica for memories. And, of course, the Heroes Day celebration. Shout out to my brethren, Beanie Man, anywhere you're there. We're still having heated conversation about who is going to take home the Grammy. It is serious. This year, it could really go anywhere. Some great albums.

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This is a rhythm I'm kicking down the door with. From Pot to Plate, Restaurant Boer and the whole cream. Yeah.

0: the lineup.
1: Teacher calling sick.
0: A lie.
1: The substitute get big.
0: Sure.
1: If you're not here, your girl flowers no mine.
0: Then the next man will water it. If you not play your girl flowers no mine, then the next man will go water it. And hope him just a use a hose. Cause if him have a sprinkler system, you're dead like dog.
1: When the teacher call him sick, the substitute get picked. If you not play your girl flowers no mine.
0: What you say?
1: Then the next

0: I just want to see flag on the screen. But I only want to see flag on the screen. Straight flag. Any color flag. But a red flag, I want to see. Nadine, light up the red flag. Red flags I want to see on the screen. Be a red flag. Nothing but flag. People, you're going to need for watching upon irishjamradar.com and you need for download the app so you can see what I'm talking about. Yeah. Big song, new song. His name is Taurus Riley.
1: When the teacher calling sick.
0: See that?
1: The substitute get big.
0: Wow.
1: If you're not here, your girl flowers no mine.
0: Then what happened?
1: Then the next man will watch.

0: Here's another bad album, man. Split for this one. Talk to that again, y'all, man. Listen to him. Listen to my brethren.
1: You know we're gonna roll a split for this one.
0: Gonna roll a split for this one.

0: Linkage in the linkage. See the next song, more you have linkage in a rotation. Feel like we're gonna sing it to you now.
1: Yeah.
0: Can I say it?

Me say his name is Kevin Jackson. And I got to big up Donovan Jermy because it's like the man bring out the whole orchestra to do that song here. Listen to Kevin.

Let me now tell you, man. 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Hold on to know. Hold on to know. No move. Can't write this up. Listen. He dreams of her. She dreams of him. And although they never met, it could happen. It could happen. Now, Brooklyn.

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1: What's my name?
2: DJ Roy.
1: That's my name. Engineer, hold a commercial break. Engineer, hold a commercial break. Yeah. Lock the door and let him Bobby Clark yet.

No. Engineer want to kill me, man. But engineer, there's a whole lot of engineer. Trust me. Gee. You know, so the boss, I listen to the show, right? Jack Scarpia, big up yourself, my general.

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From morning to the wee hours of the morning, 24 hours nonstop programming on the hottest station outside of Jamaica. And that is Ivory Jam Radio. I have to tell the lineup, you know everybody that's here, right? And trust and believe me, we're really glad to be here and I'm glad to serve you. Because we are nothing without Dido. You know me, as always, we love the woman and respect to the man. But tell your friends, this Ivory Jam Radio is here for you and for the community. As we get into the voting season, November just around the corner, a lot of people complaining. I hope you're ready to vote. I ain't telling you to vote for. Someone will believe saying I get $5,000. And if that's what you believe, then you have to do what you have to do. It's as simple as that. Yeah, man, you know what to go, Lady Max. Wait till Dubby. Wait for Dubby, man. When you know that, go. Real fireman soon come. Don't forget New Year's Eve, though. Chef Garfield, DJ Roy presenting the Balls of Balls. Please get ready for that. Heading to Jamaica next week for memories. And, of course, the award presentation at the Jamaica House. Thanks to you. Like I said, we did it. Not me. We did it. And this one's special because this one's for Mom. Thanks for all the calls I've been getting all week. I appreciate you all. Some people are wondering, how am I holding it? I'm holding it because I have to. I'm holding it because this is my safe space when I'm on the radio. Like, when I come off the radio and it hits me. But when I dip on the radio, I'm good. When I'm playing music, I'm good. It's my safe haven. It's what gives me the strength. And, of course, family is so, so important. Yeah, man, family is so important. So you know it, Garrett. Family is everything. And you guys are my extended family, and I appreciate you all, yeah? So I've been asking everybody since Monday to just do one thing for me and the family. Just one thing. And I'm going to leave you with the one thing I'm asking you to do. Just one thing. If you can. Appreciate it.

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2: Okay, ladies and gentlemen, this is David Squeezaniki right here for Obviously and Evidently. I've got my very good friend Phil, who is a phenomenal human being in helping people who are behind on their mortgage. Phil, welcome. What's going on, my brother?
3: Thank you. A lot of people in trouble with their mortgages. They're behind. They're facing foreclosure. They're scared. They don't know what to do. We've helped, as you know, at the Fine Law Office, over 5,000 people save their homes. If you're behind 3 months or more and scared, worried about foreclosure, give us a call.
2: Absolutely. And Phil, what about those folks who are already in foreclosure? What can you do for the folks who are in foreclosure? There are quite a few folks who are more than 3 months behind and the bank decide to just put them in foreclosure. What can you do for those folks, seeing that you are Phil at Fine Law?
3: That's what we specialize in. When they're in foreclosure, we can deal with the bank's foreclosure attorney. Sometimes it's easier. We can go to them directly to get a loan modification where they can start over. It happens all the time. If you're in foreclosure or you got foreclosure notices, you need to act on it right away.
2: Now, why would someone believe and think that they're truly going to lose their home when there are ways of them staying in their homes? You know, we have immigrants who are in this country. They came here. They worked very hard. You have helped quite a few of those immigrants and other people. Why is it that these banks are forcing people out? And what can you do, as you have done for many others over there at Fine Law, for all the people who are so worried, getting sleepless nights, living on macaroni and cheese, and is completely worried about losing that home?
3: Everyone who has a mortgage has the same right. So whether you're an immigrant or a U.S. citizen, if they have given you a mortgage, we can fight for you. It happens every day. People obviously are scared, but that immigration has nothing to do with the mortgage. If the mortgage is in your name, a family member's name, we can help you. Right. And
2: wow.
3: We've done that, as I said, for over 5,000 people we've helped.
2: Ladies and gentlemen, I'm speaking with Phil. I've known this man for well over 15 solid years, and he has been helping out the immigrant community. I'm very happy that he has helped out my Caribbean people. He's truly one of the most powerful individuals I've known when it comes to loan modifications and also foreclosure defense. Here's his number. I'm going to give it out five times, ladies and gentlemen, so just bear with me, all right? Phil's number over at Fine Law right now. Call him and just mention Squeeze. The number is 833-995-8037. That's 833-995-8037. Once again, 833-995-8037. 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You're taking care of all these states, man, whether it's Florida, the New York tri-state area, Georgia, and beyond. 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All right?
3: Thank you.
2: 833-995-8037. 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

0: Okay, ladies and gentlemen, this is David Squeezaniki right here for Obviously and Evidently. Well, I've got my very good friend Phil, who is a phenomenal human being in helping people who are behind on their mortgage. Phil, welcome. What's going on, my brother?
1: Thank you. A lot of people in trouble with their mortgages. They're behind. They're facing foreclosure. They're scared. They don't know what to do.
0: Right here for Obviously and Evidently. Well, I've got my very good friend Phil, who is a phenomenal human being in helping people who are behind on their mortgage. Phil, welcome. What's going on, my brother?
1: Thank you. A lot of people in trouble.

0: for the folks who are in foreclosure. There are quite a few folks who are more than 3 months behind and the bank decided to just put them in foreclosure. What can you do for those folks, seeing that you are Phil at Fine Law?
1: That's what we specialize in. When they're in foreclosure, we can deal with the bank's foreclosure attorney. Sometimes it's easier. We can go to them directly to get a loan modification where they can start over. It happens all the time. If you're in foreclosure or you got foreclosure notices, you need to act on it right away.
0: Now, why would someone believe and think that they're truly going to lose their home when there are ways of them staying in their homes? You know, we have immigrants who are in this country. They came here. They worked very hard. You have helped quite a few of those immigrants and other people. Why is it that these banks are forcing people out? And what can you do, as you have done for many others over there at Fine Law, for all the people who are so worried, getting sleepless nights, living on macaroni and cheese, and is completely worried about losing that home?
1: Everyone who has a mortgage has the same right. So whether you're an immigrant or a U.S. citizen, if they have given you a mortgage, we can fight for you. It happens every day. People obviously are scared, but that immigration has nothing to do with the mortgage. If the mortgage is in your name, a family member's name, we can help you. Right. And
0: wow.
1: We've done that, as I said, for over 5,000 people we've helped.
0: Ladies and gentlemen, I'm speaking with Phil. I've known this man for well over 15 solid years, and he has been helping out the immigrant community. I'm very happy that he has helped out my Caribbean people. He's truly one of the most powerful individuals I've known when it comes to loan modifications and also foreclosure defense. Here is his number. I'm going to give it out five times, ladies and gentlemen, so just bear with me, all right? Phil's number over at Fine Law right now. Call him and just mention Squeeze. The number is 833-995-8037. That's 833-995-8037. Once again, 833-995-8037. This is exclusively for everyone that is behind on their mortgage and is worried and having sleepless night. If you are behind on your mortgage or you are in foreclosure, give a ring right now, right this second, right this minute to one man. And that man is Phil at Fine Law. Do not stick your head in the sand like an ostrich and expect everything to work itself out. It's not going to be worked out. Rather, you got to get a tan. Take action now. And that is the reason why Fine Law and you need to get together and sort this out. Loan modification, foreclosure defense. If you are behind on your mortgage, they can take care of you. 833-995-8037. That is 833-995-8037. Prior results do not guarantee similar outcome. Hey, Phil, thank you so much for being right here. You're taking care of all these states, man, whether it's Florida, the New York tri-state area, Georgia, and beyond. I do appreciate you, my brother. All right?
1: Thank you.
0: 833-995-8037. That's

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0: Okay, ladies and gentlemen, this is David Squeezaniki right here for Obviously and Evidently. Well, I've got my very good friend Phil, who is a phenomenal human being in helping people who are behind on their mortgage. Phil, welcome. What's going on, my brother?
1: Thank you. A lot of people in trouble with their mortgages. They're behind. They're facing foreclosure. They're scared. They don't know what to do. We've helped, as you know, at the Fine Law Office, over 5,000 people save their homes. If you're behind 3 months or more and scared, worried about foreclosure, give us a call.
0: Absolutely. And Phil, what about those folks who are already in foreclosure? What can you do for the folks who are in foreclosure? There are quite a few folks who are more than 3 months behind and the bank decides to just put them in foreclosure. What can you do for those folks, seeing that you are Phil at Fine Law?
1: That's what we specialize in. When they're in foreclosure, we can deal with the bank's foreclosure attorney. Sometimes it's easier. We can go to them directly to get a loan modification where they can start over. It happens all the time. If you're in foreclosure or you got foreclosure notices, you need to act on it right away.
0: Now, why would someone believe and think that they're truly going to lose their home when there are ways of them staying in their homes? You know, we have immigrants who are in this country. They came here. They worked very hard. You have helped quite a few of those immigrants and other people. Why is it that these banks are forcing people out? And what can you do, as you have done for many others over there at Fine Law, for all the people who are so worried, getting sleepless nights, living on macaroni and cheese, and is completely worried about losing that home?
1: Everyone who has a mortgage has the same right. So whether you're an immigrant or a U.S. citizen, if they have given you a mortgage, we can fight for you. It happens every day. People obviously are scared, but that immigration has nothing to do with the mortgage. If the mortgage is in your name, a family member's name, we can help you. Right. And
0: wow.
1: We've done that, as I said, for over 5,000 people we've helped.
0: Ladies and gentlemen, I'm speaking with Phil. I've known this man for well over 15 solid years, and he has been helping out the immigrant community. I'm very happy that he has helped out my Caribbean people. He's truly one of the most powerful individuals I've known when it comes to loan modifications and also foreclosure defense. Here is his number. I'm going to give it out five times, ladies and gentlemen, so just bear with me, all right? Phil's number over at Fine Law right now. Call him and just mention Squeeze. The number is 833-995-8037. That's 833-995-8037. Once again, 833-995-8037. 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Take action now. 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Loan modification, foreclosure defense. If you are behind on your mortgage, they can take care of you. 833-995-8037. 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Prior results do not guarantee similar outcome. Hey, Phil, thank you so much for being right here. You're taking care of all these states, man, whether it's Florida, the New York tri-state area, Georgia, and beyond. I do appreciate you, my brother. All right?
1: Thank you.
0: 833-